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4: A cooler and calmer start to our first full week of July. Temperatures Monday afternoon ranging from the upper 70s to low 80s. We are going to be looking at these numbers starting to climb as we're getting towards the end of the week with some incoming showers and storms. With your News Channel 20 Storm Team forecast, I'm meteorologist Darren Leeds.
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That was Papa Roach teaming up with Humankind on See You in Hell. And you're hanging out with Alexa on 92.7 WQLZ. It's the Late Night Rock Session on this Monday evening, and it's time for our Artist Spotlight, powered up by WDS and AFC Industries Company. 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Time will tell. From her latest album, Empty Hands, Poppy has never been one to stay inside the lines, and this track is no exception. 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It's Natty!

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It was Poppy with Time Will Tell. 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I want to hear from you. 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
1: Mm-hmm. 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

New from Ice Nine Kills, that's Twisting the Knife, featuring McKenna Grace on 92.7 WQLZ. We sure had a packed weekend around here with a lot of fun. It was awesome seeing some of you at Rock the Dock on Friday and Sponge at the Stadium Smokehouse Bar and Grill with Dysfunctional Family opening the show. Then Saturday was 4th of July, and I think a lot of us spent the 5th trying to recover and catch up on some rest. It's been great to be back with you guys tonight, and I hope you had a fantastic Independence Day weekend. I've got Offspring coming up with you next. Here's Self-Esteem on WQLZ.

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6: A cooler and calmer start to our first full week of July. Temperatures Monday afternoon ranging from the upper 70s to low 80s. We are going to be looking at these numbers starting to climb as we're getting towards the end of the week with some incoming showers and storms. With your News Channel 20 Storm Team Forecast, I'm meteorologist Darren Leeds.
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New from Everlasting's called Stones on 92.7 WQLZ, and we've got a free show to tell you about coming up in a few weeks. Mark your calendars for New on Q Fest, July 24th, our second annual one, and we've got the Lovelorn and Backhand Blue making the trip from Nashville to rock with us. Unfortunately, Calamity Kills had to back out, but we are working on a replacement, and trust me, we're going to make it worth it. Doors open at 6, music starts at 7, and it's completely free. 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

Apologies from 3 days grace, 92.7 WQLZ. Thank you for spending your Monday evening with me. And before we move on, let's give another shout out to last week's Wet Nose Wednesday star, Polly, who's still looking for his forever home. Polly's about a year old and currently at Sangamon County Animal Control. He loves going for walks, enjoys playing in the yard, walks well on a leash, knows commands like sit, and even takes treats gently. He'd make an amazing tradition to a family that's ready to give him the love he deserves. Right now, the kennels at Sangamon County Animal Control are over capacity. So if you're thinking about adopting a dog, this is a great time to stop by and do a meet and greet with Polly or one of the many other dogs waiting for a home. They're open Monday through Friday, 10:30 to 4:15, and Saturdays, 9 to 1.

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1: Steve said he often parks in the spots for mobile orders at the grocery store and other stores, unconcerned by the signs the merchants put up.
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Diary of a Dead Man, 92.7 WQLZ. It's Monday. 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
5: A cooler and calmer start to our first full week of July. Temperatures Monday afternoon ranging from the upper 70s to low 80s. We are going to be looking at these numbers starting to climb as we're getting towards the end of the week with some incoming showers and storms. With your News Channel 20 Storm Team Forecast, I'm meteorologist Darren Leeds.
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0: 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Thank you for hanging your Monday night with me. 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And when I say late night, you know what I mean. 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

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If you're looking for more fun after Headbangers Lunch in the afternoon, hang out with Ryan. He's got the Daily Q question at 2 p.m. followed by Triple Shot at 3. He definitely won't let you sit idle. These features used to be part of the morning show, but now they're bringing that same energy to your afternoons. And we love the participation that you guys have been giving us, especially all the answers and conversations from the Daily Q question. Personally, for me, I love seeing that. Keep it coming, and thanks for being a part of the WQLZ fam.

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If you missed out on Wild About Learning from Henson Robinson Zoo, no, you didn't. 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
5: A cooler and calmer start to our first full week of July. Temperatures Monday afternoon ranging from the upper 70s to low 80s. We are going to be looking at these numbers starting to climb as we're getting towards the end of the week with some incoming showers and storms. With your News Channel 20 Storm Team Forecast, I'm meteorologist Darren Leeds.
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Island Divide from Alter Bridge on 92.7 WQLZ. Mark Tremonti made his debut on Cutting Edge Countdown a while back, where Cutter counts down the top 21 rock songs in the nation and brings in a special guest. 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And now the question is, who's going to be next? 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It's Cutting Edge Countdown, putting some edge on your Sunday right here on WQLZ.

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1: Steve said he often parks in the spots for mobile orders at the grocery store and other stores, unconcerned by the signs the merchants put up.
2: But I think of, like, my elderly parents and my dad who has a limp, and when I see somebody that looks perfectly fine, you can better believe I'm judging them. 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
3: 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How are
1: Look,
3: you pregnant?
1: There's no one who can't walk because they have an extra navy bean in them.
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Coming down with Bush on your late night rock session 92.7 WQLZ. Don't worry, I'm not actually going to come down. We're going to keep the energy going strong for this last hour of the late night rock session. And as 3 days grace would say, we don't want to go home tonight, so we don't have to. 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
5: A cooler and calmer start to our first full week of July. Temperatures Monday afternoon ranging from the upper 70s to low 80s. We are going to be looking at these numbers starting to climb as we're getting towards the end of the week with some incoming showers and storms. With your News Channel 20 Storm Team Forecast, I'm meteorologist Darren Leeds.
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And if you missed the artist spotlight from earlier, it was Poppy's Time Will Tell. Let me know what you thought about it. Love it or hate it, or somewhere in between, I gotta know, at 217-629-8200. We've got another great one coming up for tomorrow's Turn Up Tuesday. Catch the artist spotlight three times a day. It's 10:30 a.m., 2:30 p.m., and 7:30 p.m. during the late night rock session with me. 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
1: Today's topic on It's My List, where everybody had to give their top three things they do themselves that annoys you when others do it. Wiggling, moving, tapping, kicking, etc.
2: Constantly.
1: Mm-hmm. 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
3: Yeah.
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1: 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But the kids do it, and I'm like, give them that look, like, knock it off.
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of the Storm from Five Finger Death Punch. 92.7 WQLZ, and that seals it for me tonight on the Late Night Rock Sesh. I'm out of here, but I'll meet you back tomorrow at 7 p.m. for a Turn Up Tuesday, and I better hear you rocking with me. I'll leave you with Seether. 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
1: Steve said he often parks in the spots for mobile orders at the grocery store and other stores, unconcerned by the signs the merchants put up.
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3: 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How are
1: Look,
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1: Today's topic on It's My List, where everybody had to give their top three things they do themselves that annoys you when others do it. Wiggling, moving, tapping, kicking, etc.
2: Constantly.
1: I'm doing it right now. 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
1: Yeah. 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The kids do it, and I'm like, give them that look, like, knock it off.
4: I think the issue with you, though, is that you can't follow a beat. 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
1: Steve said he often parks in the spots for mobile orders at the grocery store and other stores, unconcerned by the signs the merchants put up.
2: But I think of, like, my elderly parents and my dad who has a limp, and when I see somebody that looks perfectly fine, you can better believe I'm judging them. 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
1: 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She's just got...
3: 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How are
1: Look,
3: you pregnant?
1: There's no one who can't walk because they have an extra navy bean in them.
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2: 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I'm Lizzie Hale from Hailstorm.
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3: Can't drown them away, can't sleep, can't think, can't find an escape from these dark, dark thoughts in my mind. 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
1: Today's topic on It's My List, where everybody had to give their top three things they do themselves that annoys you when others do it. Wiggling, moving, tapping, kicking, etc.
2: Constantly.
1: Mm-hmm. I'm doing it right now. I have to think about it to stop.
2: You knock a lot.
1: It would drive me crazy.
3: Yeah.
1: I know it.
3: I'm knocking it.
1: Yeah. I don't know if I've ever said that before, but yeah, I wouldn't like that. But the kids do it, and I'm like, give them that look, like, knock it off.
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1: The free beer and hot wings report. Let us get to this. Obviously, Steven Spielberg had a movie that came out last week, Disclosure Day. And he's been doing the rounds, doing interviews. And he was on some podcast, I believe. And the person interviewing him had a question that I'd never thought about before. But now that the question's asked, I'm curious.
2: This question is not original, and it is probably only for me. But was E.T. slimy or dry?
1: Okay, E.T.
3: Yeah, who notably reminds me of an old, ashy, dry person. I think E.T. needs lotion more than anybody in the universe.
1: Looks so dry to me.
3: Yes.
4: Yeah, I would have thought that his skin was normal, most of it, like our skin, except for when he died, then he was very dry.
5: Yeah.
3: Oh, that's right.
6: But he had like a sheen to him that I think if you touched him, you'd be like, what is this film on my hands?
5: I thought he was oily.
6: Yeah.
5: Like not like drippy oily, but like there was
4: like
5: some.
4: Like he had just used some Jergens?
5: Yeah. There was
1: like
5: some,
1: in the same way like a frog looks damp all the time?
6: Yeah.
1: Yeah.
5: Like there's moisture there.
7: E.T. What a wild question. E.T. I was a little moist, but never slimy.
4: A little moist, but never slimy. Okay. All right.
2: Was that an actual directive you gave?
7: E.T. was only dry when E.T. got sick.
2: Right,
7: and
2: right,
7: then
2: right.
7: E.T. was dry.
2: Okay, moist. But
7: I've
2: not...
7: never been asked that question before, ever.
2: So basically, the answer is in the middle. So all of the friends I've argued with about this over the years, everybody's a little right.
7: When I hear the word slimy, I think it's Ridley's, you know, H.R. Geiger alien with the teeth come out.
1: Yeah, that's slimy.
4: The alien was slimy for sure.
7: That's slimy.
2: Okay.
7: E.T. never had the tendrils of drool.
2: Right. No, it's true.
7: We didn't go that far.
1: That's funny. I'd never considered that for one second. No. E.T., by the way, they showed a bunch, as he was talking, they showed a bunch of photos from the set where E.T. was like posing with him and everything else. And obviously E.T. is not real, but they did such a great job. And part of it is because we've read that Drew Barrymore didn't know it was fake because she was such a little kid, and he didn't want to destroy that sort of mystery because it helped with the filming of the movie. So they did everything they could to make it seem like E.T. was alive on the set.
5: Yeah, like they hung out together and like played off set or on the set together.
1: But because of that, they have all these like candid photos of E.T. like hanging out with people, and it's easy, almost easy to trick your mind and go like, oh yeah, E.T. was real. No, it was real.
6: I think it's like Kermit the Frog. Like, we as a society have all agreed, like, that is a sentient person.
1: It's perfectly fine to talk to Kermit. Like, to treat him like you would any other human.
6: Yeah.
1: Absolutely true. Back in a moment. It is the Free Beer and Hot Wings Show.

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1: 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Later this hour, right now, name that tune.
2: Yes, it is time for Name That Tune. I've got tunes for you to name and clues to go along with them. The theme today is, are these the worst number one songs of all time? I'll read the clue first, and if you know the tune based on the clue, buzz in with your name because your name's your buzzer. Test your buzzer. Fantastic buzzles. If you don't know the tune by the time I'm done reading the clue, then I'll play that tune for you. Same rules apply. Name is your buzzer. Test them again. Thank you. Is everybody ready for tune number one?
3: Yes.
2: In this tune, we both lie silently still in the dead of the night. Although we both lie close together, we feel miles apart inside. Steve.
4: Every rose has its thorn by poison.

0: we continue along with the terrible tune that went to number one with tune number two. In this tune, this band's lead singer doesn't know if he's ready to be the man that he needs to be. He's going to take a breath and take her lover by his side. And as they stand in awe and realize they've created life.
1: Oh, Maitland.
0: Mm. Maitland.
1: That's Creed with arms wide open.
2: Oh, that's right. I'm like, I recognize that.
3: The news today.
0: Number one for one whole week.

0: It is time for Tune and Clue number 3. The shack in this song is a coffee house where the singer successfully courts the cute girl who works there. They get married and spend a lot of time thinking about those good times. Hot wings.
1: Sugar Shack by the Archies.
0: Not the Archies.
2: Free beer.
0: Free beer.
2: Oh. Sugar by the Archies.
0: No, but we'll start it right where everybody knows it, and we'll see if you get it. Get to-

0: too many fifes in the song.
1: Oh, is that what that is?
0: It's probably a flute. But.
2: I wings knew the song. The artist is Jimmy Gilmer and the Fireballs.
3: Oh. I don't think I've ever heard their name before.
2: I don't know if anybody's going to get tune and clue number four. We're going a little 90s R&B here. And this is actually really surprising for it being a number one hit of the decade, because most songs about sex like this one make some attempts at innuendos, but not here, which made it kind of hard to play on the radio.
0: Okay.
2: But it was number one for 2 weeks. And the guys in this R&B band take turns mapping out their bedroom tactics rather explicitly. Lick you up and down. See your body drip.
0: Wow.
2: Lyrics from this tune.
0: Yeah, very subtle.
2: Number four.

0: Free beer.
1: Free beer.
0: Simon and Garfunkel, Let Me Lick You.
1: You're super close. It starts with an S. Steve.
2: Oh, I was going to say lick you up and down, Keith Sweat.
1: No, anybody else got a guess?
3: Starts with an S?
1: Uh-huh. It rhymes with milk, the name of the band.
2: Smilk?
3: Oh, smilk.
0: Like it might be, might be Silk.
1: Yes.
3: No, that's
1: nonsense.
3: You got
1: the group. It's Silk. Freak me, baby.
4: What year was this?
1: I think it was in the 90s.
0: That's the year you were conceived, Tommy.
4: No!
5: I love the taste of whipped cream.
0: That your mom and dad, that's what they had on when he put two in the goal that day.
4: No!
1: That's why your middle name's Silk.
3: Oh, wow.
0: And your twin's middle name is Milk.
4: Okay, that's quite enough.
0: Silk and Milk. That's what they named you when you were just cells.
1: Okay, it is time for Tune and Clue number 5. This 1974 pop hit masks a somber anti-war story beneath a cheerful march. It tells a story of a woman who begs her fiancé not to enlist or try to be a hero, only for him to volunteer for a mission and die in action. Here's your tune number 5.
6: Wow, it's crazy that this one didn't keep getting played over the years.
0: Wow. I've never heard this.
1: Guess how many weeks Billy Don't Be a Hero by Bo Donaldson and the Haywoods stayed at number one?
2: 4 weeks.
1: Close.
0: 2.
1: 5 weeks.
0: Really?
1: 5 weeks at number one.
0: Boy, talk about disappearing into the ether all the time.
1: Yeah, thank God. It is time now for Tune and Clue number 6. Elvis Presley originally recorded this tune in 1961. Then this band was asked to record an Elvis tune of their choice for a new film called Honeymoon in Vegas. This tune was their biggest hit for this band. It was number one in the U.S. for 7 weeks.
0: Wow.
1: Here is your tune number 6.
2: Steve.
3: Oh, Hot Wings.
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1: That's right.
6: God, I hated this band so much. All they did was covers in a bad English reggae style.
0: Boy, this was a smash.
1: Do you want to save the rest for the next segment?
0: Yeah, we can do that.
1: Okay.
0: Round 2, Name That Tune. On the way next, it is the Free Beer and Hot Wings. 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
2: We continue along with Name That Tune. The theme this week, the worst number one songs ever. Is everybody ready for tune and clue number
3: ready.
2: Seven?
3: Mm-hmm.
4: Yes.
2: This tune, which was at number one for 10 weeks, was featured in a movie of the same name, written and directed by Joseph Brooks, who was also a songwriter. The movie was about a girl trying to make it in show business. The lead role was played by Didi Khan, who you might know as Frenchie in the movie Grease, which came out the following year. Here is your tune number seven.
5: But now you've come along.
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2: Steve, the flu was just about to drop, friend. 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
1: You Light Up My Life, Linda Ronstadt.
2: No. Anybody else got a guess? Mm-mm. This is You Light Up My Life by Debbie Boone.
4: Debbie Boone. I'm pretty sure her dad was somebody famous, but I could not think of her as Pat Boone's daughter.
1: And every bit is cool.
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2: Tune and clue number eight. This tune is a song about racial harmony, using piano keys as a metaphor. The black keys on the piano.
4: Hot Wings. Ebony and Ivory by Stevie Wonder and Paul McCartney.

0: It is time for Tune and Clue number 9. In this song, every now and then, this singer gets a little bit restless, and she dreams of something wild. Every now and then, she gets a little bit helpless, and she's lying like a child in your arms. Every now and then, she gets a little bit angry, and she knows she's about to get out and cry.
1: God dang it.
0: And every now and then, she gets a little bit terrified, but then she sees the look in your eyes. Here's your tune, number 9.
1: Hot Wings.
2: Bonnie Tyler, Total Eclipse of the Heart.
0: That's right.
3: All I can think of was the Dan Band.

0: this is a good song.
1: Yeah. I like this one.
0: Yeah.
1: Tune and Clue, number 10. In this tune, this singer is pouring out his passion in an effort to get with a girl he's fallen for, and he has fallen for hard. He seems more interested in love than lust. He explains it in very poetic terms, how he's feeling, and makes it clear he's all in. He'll be with her until the planets stop turning. Hmm. I'm also going to start this one where it gets really good with Tune and Clue, number 10.
2: Steve.
0: Oh, God.
2: Meatloaf, I would do anything for love, but Peter. I won't do that.
1: That's right.

0: Why he did anything but Broadway tunes is beyond me. I mean, I guess he was successful doing pop hits, but these all sound like they belong on a stage.
1: Definitely.
2: They do. Like if this was from the soundtrack of Cats.
0: Yeah,
3: I just remember all of his music videos. He's just running around, and it's really windy.
2: And he's like always sweaty.
3: Yeah. Yeah, and he's got like a... like an oil lantern or something.
0: Yeah.
3: Usually has candle.
2: A, in my mind, he has a scarf blowing behind him.
3: Yeah.
0: 100% of the time.
3: It's like 80% of the set. It's just scarves.
2: Until what's your Gary scarf budget, man?
0: Until Gary Busey stole it.
2: Took my art! Me!
0: Mate, come on, mate. Let it go, mate. Not worth it.
2: That clip lives in our brains for free.
3: The word meat is
2: ruined for me.
3: If you've
2: never seen Gary Busey yell at Meatloaf... or Meatloaf yell at Gary Busey over art supplies on Celebrity Apprentice. It is sad because Busey has a brain injury and he's yelling at someone who can't process it. He's like, I just got your poster board. Surprise! And by the way, spoiler alert, Busey didn't take anything.
0: No.
1: Who is it like Flavor Flav comes around the corner and he's like, is this yours? I found it under the table. Yeah. It's like Vanilla Ice or something.
0: It was under the chair.
1: I don't know, some terrible rapper.
2: And I think...
3: was it Big or Rich?
2: It was Rich.
0: It was John Rich.
2: Who was trying to keep them from fighting.
0: He's like, mate. Settle down, mate. Come on, just let's be friends. I got to go talk to Hannity.
3: Mate.
0: Chill out.
2: Man, crazy.
1: And he doesn't apologize either, does he?
2: No. Because then when he finds it, he goes, you got to learn not to mess with me. But you got to learn not to overreact, you fathead.
0: He knew he was in the wrong, but didn't know how to process saying I was wrong.
2: You know a producer hid that stuff on him. They're like, this is going to be amazing.
0: Oh, that guy's tightly wound. Look at
2: poor, him. Poor Busey just walking around wondering how 4 + 4 = 8.
1: All right, it is time.
2: What time they're serving the mice sandwiches for lunch? He doesn't know anything. Back in a moment, it is the Free Beer and Hot Wing Show. 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
2: All right, time for Tune and Clue number 12. This is a very dark tune about how club life in L.A. was being killed off and live acts had no place to go. The band said the line, "We just lost the beat," reiterated to them the wrecking ball. "It's knocking down live music," they said. "It's being tramped on by corporations and commerciality." Here is your tune number 12.
3: We built this city.
1: Starship. We built this city.
2: That's it.
1: It is. That's it, right?
3: We built this city on rock and roll.
1: Man, it's like they did an advertisement for destroying the very thing they're sticking up for with this song.
4: Yeah. Oh, I didn't realize the album was called Knee Deep in the Hoopla.
5: Oh, yeah. They reference it in the song, and that's the name of the dumb album, too. Yeah.
4: Can we just let this play the entire song?
5: This is the same band that sang White Rabbit when they were Jefferson Airplane.

0: can practically hear him being rebellious.
1: Don't bother me now. I'm knee-deep in the hoopla.
0: Wait till you hear what Smart Pony does. Hey,
2: he plays the mamba.
0: Yeah, yeah. Most people didn't know Marconi could play the mamba. Listen, he just invented radio. When that song came out, my friend said, "This is the best song ever recorded, and it always will be."
2: They just all wore white jumpsuits, right?
3: I mean, I don't know.
0: Yeah, like they were going to paint your deck.
2: And the videos were like lasers in space.
3: What? I'm pretty sure that was probably the era where they were giants walking through the city.
0: Oh, in the streets?
3: Yeah. Some kind of chroma key deal going
0: on
3: there.
0: Wearing a hard hat.
3: Yeah.
0: Look, they're the city builders.
3: Looking good.
4: All right, it is time for the final tune and final clue. This one is worth 10 points.
0: Ooh. Ooh.
4: Because it's a charity song. This was a benefit single for victims of famine in Africa.
0: Free beer.
4: Free beer.
0: We Are the World by Everyone.
2: Steve.
0: Voices of Hope.
4: No.
2: Steve.
4: Keep going.
0: String Dusters. Punch my
2: Steve.
4: No. Steve.
2: USA for Africa. We Are the World.
4: Yeah. There comes a time. Steve, what?
3: When we hear the sun call. This was a good documentary. They did a documentary about this thing.
0: Oh,
3: and bringing everyone together, which was logistically a nightmare.
4: Yeah.
2: Didn't they only have them together for like 6 hours
3: or
2: something?
3: Yeah, like the overnight or whatever. They weren't done with all the lyrics yet. I mean, it was like
0: they still
3: crazy
0: had time
3: how it all came together.
0: To get Dan Aykroyd in there with the world's best, most popular singers at the time. Plus Dan Aykroyd.
3: Hey, look, he was a blues brother.
0: Yep. Are you saying this wasn't a good song?
4: It's been 4 weeks at number one, but also made the list of some of the worst number one songs of all time.
5: I always see the clip, too, where, like, Cyndi Lauper kicks in, and it's like Lionel Richie or somebody looks over like, the hell is that?
3: It's Michael Jackson.
5: Is it?
3: Yeah, Michael Jackson was real side-eye to a lot of guys on this.
0: That song, there was a radio promotion where every radio station in America was going to play We Are the World at noon on some day, whatever year that came out.
3: Yeah, it was 84, I think.
0: And for whatever reason, we were pretty excited. But also, I had a family member who didn't come home one night around that time, and me and my sister were driving through back roads, like sand pits and stuff, trying to find their car. Like, literally worried that we were going to find something awful. And then she said, oh my God, it's almost We Are the World time. And we stopped our search and flipped the radio station to all of them so we could hear it on all of them. It's a once-in-a-lifetime opportunity. He would want us to hear this.
3: It's true.
2: It's almost We Are
3: it's
2: the
3: true.
2: World time.
3: I mean, if he's dead, it's too late.
0: By the way, he was fine. He just didn't want to come home because he was mad at mommy and daddy. That's what we all suspected the entire time. Not going to lie, though, I was deeply concerned we were going to have a Ray Brower situation. Yeah. Ah, dead body.
3: It happens. But didn't.
0: God, I'll never forget the lightning of flipping to every station and hearing We Are the World.
3: That was really the strong era of feeling like you were doing something while not actually doing anything.
0: Yeah. It was like 5 minutes later, they said, ooh, Hands Across America. We did that other thing. Let's have everybody hold hands from New York to San Francisco.
3: Yep.
0: And they did, except for wide swaths of the country where no one was.
3: It was tough. It wasn't easy to fill in some of those big gaps in the Plain States.
0: Yeah. It's true.
2: It'd take a lot of people.
3: Yeah, it's all easy to hold hands around Chicago.
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1: 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Later this hour, in the next segment, a chance for you to win a Lucky Idiot account by stumping the show. We'll see how that goes. If you can stump the show with a trivia question that we cannot answer, you get a Lucky Idiot account. That's pretty simple. I'm Freebeer, one of the hosts, and I'm no dog behavior expert, but this seems manipulative. Our dog Buddy has once again slightly injured his foot.
2: Oh.
1: Because he likes to chase things and fetch, but we need to figure that out. But for the most part, he's walking around fine. Yesterday, something very, very seemingly manipulative happened. He had been following me around, walks a little slower because he's got a slight limp.
3: Okay. And then
1: we had to go back out after we had gotten home. Now, they'd been in their crates for a good 4 or 5 hours in the middle of mid-morning through the early afternoon. And so we got home, and then we had to go back out. So I was going to put him back in his crate. And Blanche, the younger one, as soon as you open any treat jar, she races to her kennel to the point where if you were just going to give them treats, you have to go coax her out of it and go, you don't have to go in there. Like, it's fine. But Buddy will wait till the last possible second. He's like, I bet this is just treats. This isn't the bad news that I hate and dread so much. So he and I are walking down the hallway. He's following me. I turn around and I go, all right, bud. And I see him walking normal. I go, all right, bud, get in your crate. And immediately the next step, so in pain.
3: Now the paw is
1: in the air. He's hopping on one foot and then gets to the crate and looks at me like, I can't, it's up 3 inches. Can't do it.
3: I can't clear
1: it. This is a dog that can climb on the counter with just his front two paws. He's strong as hell. And we've literally seen him do it. Like, he barely gets his back legs into it. He's like, I can't do it. My leg is broken. So I think that's a little manipulative, but I don't know if dogs can do that.
3: That's impressive, though. Right? I mean, they're basically toddlers.
1: I was impressed. I'm like, good on you, man.
4: Yeah. That's
1: better acting than I could pull off. Or you're hiding it the rest of the time, which is really bad for all of us.
2: Sometimes when I go to walk Muffin, my little dog, little 15-pounder, she will act like something is also bothering a back leg. And then you look at their nails to make sure maybe you're, because she's got that thumb that kind of curls in.
1: Mm-hmm. Yeah.
2: And you check in their paws and make sure there's nothing in there. And then I'm like, wow, you just like something's going on. I'm going to walk you inside. I walk her inside. And the moment she gets off the leash, she gets like the zoomies. And you just didn't want to go for a walk. That's all that was. You faked me out.
5: Now, stop making me do things.
2: Right. Now that we're back home, I've been tricked. And I'm too close to the inside again.
1: Right.
2: I'm going to go inside.
1: My shoes are off. I've counted three. Yes. This is over.
4: Good morning. I'm Steve. Yesterday was a big day, guys.
3: Yeah. Oh, tell me about it.
1: I thought so.
3: Yeah.
4: Big day for many, many reasons. A lot of stuff going on, a lot of texts being sent back and forth. Hot Wings had the text of the day with a potential award that was given out.
2: Oh, my God.
4: Strong. Maybe one day.
1: That's for the off-air show.
3: Yeah.
4: It was also the day that they arrived. Paired with an idiot, carbonless copy sheets.
3: Oh, my goodness.
1: Thought you were going into American Pie. The day our sheets arrived.
4: 1,000 count, which was a pretty heavy box that showed up, but Freebeard did say that he never wants to order them again. He wants to retire with extras.
3: Yeah.
4: Mission accomplished, because that...
2: Oh my God,
3: you could have actually broken the countertop with that.
2: Yep.
4: It's the biggest box ever.
2: The entire table just shook.
1: Right? When Steve brought him in, and he sat him down lighter than that, and Tommy and I were both like, whoa.
3: That appears to be the equivalent of 5 reams of paper.
4: Yeah. I don't remember. I don't think we got nearly that much last time. I feel like.
3: Is it 1,000?
4: It's 1,000.
3: Okay. There
4: you go. 1,000 of them. But look, I mean, complete with the Free Beer and Hot Wings Show font at the top saying paired with an idiot.
1: We got it in black and white, Hot Wings, so you could read it.
3: I appreciate that.
4: I thought about red and white.
3: I would have hated that if that was red writing.
4: That was an upcharge, though.
3: I wouldn't have liked that.
1: Was it? For a font?
3: Oh, well, for color.
4: No, for color.
3: For color.
4: Yeah. Oh, yeah, they charge you. They nickel and dime you for everything.
1: For a color, that makes sense. I thought for a font, I'm like, isn't that just like F10 or something?
4: Right.
3: You would think,
4: So, we now know that when we do live shows and we play Paired with an Idiot, we'll be set. We don't have, none of us have to write our words twice again.
1: Oh, God, our long national nightmare is over.
4: I did open it up and I was like, God, I never really, like, I threw this together in about 1 minute and then just uploaded it. And I was like, oh, crap, I don't think I really ever checked it to make sure there weren't any errors on it or something. So I was fully expecting to open it and like the number 6 be missing or something or spelled paired wrong.
1: That would have been great.
4: Yeah.
2: That would have been great because every time you had to play with it, you would see it, which means for the next 1,000 times we played Paired with an Idiot.
1: Drives you crazy.
2: Yeah, you're constantly reminded of one little mistake that you didn't catch.
4: Yeah, but I am kind of disappointed I didn't put like a hidden message in there or something. Would have been tough.
1: Back in a moment, it is the Free Beer and Helbig Show. 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
2: Good morning, I'm Kelly. I got at Family Dollar the other day. I just walked in on my way home, and this lady was like, hey, I could really use your help. I got a dog in the car over here. Just need like $10 in gas. And I said, okay, cool. She tells me where she's parked. I'm like, oh, dope. I'm actually walking that way. So I told her, they wouldn't do cash back. Fine. I'll get you a little gift card. So I go to grab a gift card, and she goes, I got one. And I was like, perfect. And then the lady rang it up, and it was a $50 gift card. And I was like, I can't do that. I was going to get like 10, 20 bucks cash back. And then you immediately feel like a butthead when it's like, I can't do $50. Mm-hmm. And right. This economy,
1: like, right?
2: I can give you 10 or 20
1: bucks.
2: See,
1: now you feel bad. You're getting scammed, but your guilt makes you go with it.
2: Yeah, you've got me in the store. You sound like a perfectly fine person, and I'm going to help you. Like, I'm about to go to the register, grab something you might need, 20 bucks back, whatever. Nope, this $50 thing that rings up, and then I'm like, okay, we got to get a smaller one. And then she says, thank you so much 10,000 times. We're walking in the same direction, and she takes a hard right, and I said, hey, Angie, where are you going? And she said, oh, I'm going to my car with my mom. And I was like, your car with your mom, not your dog? That is that the same
1: in
2: way
1: a new direction
2: we're supposed to be walking together? Dang it. I was like, I got God, dude.
1: You've heard Hot Wings make fun of me for going to an ATM with a stranger in the middle of the night before?
2: Yeah.
1: That story has not been shared, I don't think, in a long, long time. So one morning walking into this very building right here, you know, downtown is chaos.
2: Yes.
3: It is.
1: And this is when we still were on live at 5 a.m. So it's probably like 3:45 when I was rolling in. Mm-hmm. And in hindsight, I remember now, I had seen this guy before. He would often knock on our windows before we got out of the car.
3: Very disconcerting at that hour
2: I
3: of
2: hate
3: the
2: that.
3: Day.
2: Yep. I hate that. Don't
1: so I get out, and I didn't realize it was the same guy. You know, he had a disguise on, I'm sure.
3: Yeah.
1: So he comes up, and he goes, yeah, I got my family here. We don't have enough gas to get back to Holland or whatever, which is another town, you know, 30 minutes west. And he said, if you could just get me some gas money. And I said, where's your family? He goes, oh, we're in the car. They're waiting in the car. We're out of gas. We just need enough to get to the gas station down around the corner. All right. He goes, the hotel across the street, they have an ATM in their lobby. Because I said I didn't have cash first thing. And he said, they have an ATM in their lobby. We can go in there, get the cash. I'll be on my way. And then, you know, if you work here, I'll come by sometime and leave it for you. And I'm like, you don't have to do that. Sure. We're best friends now. You know, so
2: I'm doing something nice for you.
1: I start walking across the street and I start appraising my surroundings. And I'm like, this ain't right.
4: It's kind of like an alley where you have to go for the.
1: No, we went across the street to the Marriott.
4: Oh, okay.
1: To the Courtyard Marriott.
3: Okay, that is better than what I thought. I always thought, because remember there used to be an ATM back on the street corner?
1: Hold on, Hot Wings.
3: Oh, sorry.
2: We're getting to that corner.
3: Oh, okay.
1: Settle down. I'm not to the dumb part yet. I mean, I am. Okay. I am to a dumb part. Okay. I'm not to the dumb part. But when we get to that hotel lobby, they won't open the door. The guy's like, gank, gank, gank. And I see the guy behind the counter go, I told you no.
3: Oh, that wasn't enough. Okay.
1: And he looks at me and he goes, that's weird.
2: Mm-hmm.
1: And I'm like, oh, God. And so now it's that same sort of feeling like, well, now I have to call a stranger a liar. And even though we both know he is, yes. I'm the only one who feels bad about
2: yes.
1: it.
2: Yes.
1: So then I walked from that hotel down the alley over here to the ATM that used to be in the parking lot behind the Bob. Before the reconstruction and the remodeling and everything. And I got out $20 and I handed it to him. And when he took it and left without stabbing me and taking all my cards, I thought, well, this was a victory. And then came in here and told everyone how stupid I was. Yeah. And it feels just as stupid now as, I mean, that was probably
4: 15 years ago.
1: At least 15 years ago.
3: Yeah, probably.
1: I still feel stupid now. I share your love of red flags in these situations, apparently.
3: It's crazy how that only happens in like certain areas like that. Nobody ever runs out of gas money where I go shop for groceries.
2: Yeah.
1: That gift card move by her was a bold move, though.
2: Yeah.
1: Like you're already scamming and you're like, oh, oops, I grabbed the wrong one.
2: That was a smooth move.
1: It was. Well, we're learning a lot today. All right. Speaking of learning, stump the show in the next segment.
3: Okay.
1: If you have a trivia question that you don't think the five of us can answer, we each get a crack at it. Now, it has to be an answerable question. Otherwise, we will throw it out.
3: Yeah, you've seen
1: trivia. That will make you
3: before.
1: Mad.
3: Come on, guys.
1: No minutia.
3: But, I mean, it's going to be tough. We went 14 out of 15 last time.
1: Wow, I forgot about that with all certainty. 1-800-947-3979. Get in line. We will do that coming up in the next segment. Stump the Show on the way. It is the Free Beer and Hot Wing Show. 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
1: 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My show member can. This is where you bet on the number of things you can name in 30 seconds against each other. The highest bid gets to do it. Kelly.
2: Yes.
1: How many things that people hide from guests when they come to their house can you name in 30 seconds?
2: Five.
1: Six. Tommy.
3: There you go. Seven.
1: Caitlin.
2: Eight.
1: Steve.
4: Nine.
1: Kelly.
2: Ten.
1: Tommy.
5: I'm out.
1: Tommy.
3: I'm out.
1: Caitlin.
2: 11.
1: Steve.
4: I'm out.
1: Kelly.
2: I'm out.
1: Maitland.
2: Okay.
1: 11 things people commonly hide when guests come over.
2: All right.
1: On your market, step again.
2: The nice alcohol, your sex swing, your sex toys.
1: Three.
2: Your drugs. Well, no. I take it back. Marijuana. Cocaine.
1: Oh, five.
4: Yeah, smart.
2: Cigarettes if they don't know that you smoke.
1: Six.
2: Gifts you plan on giving them later.
1: Seven.
2: Your childhood mementos that might be a little embarrassing.
1: Eight.
2: your books that you're currently reading that you don't want them to know you're reading because you're a huge nerd.
1: What are some childhood mementos you hide because they're embarrassing? Do you have any?
2: I don't know. Some people have those gross blankets that they've held on to, like their baby blankets. Oh, yeah. They're like falling apart. I would hide that.
1: You can see
2: so
1: the
2: quick.
1: Pneumonia in them.
2: Yeah.
1: Do you have anything you hide?
2: Not really, no.
1: Even if Hot Wings was coming over?
2: Everything I need hidden just kind of stays there.
1: Stays hidden. Anybody?
6: Yeah, definitely.
1: You do?
4: What do you hide?
6: For sure.
1: What do you have that you hide?
6: I got stuff I don't want you guys to see.
1: That's out normally that you have to put away?
6: I mean, not out normally, but if I showed you my room or... Yeah, there's stuff I hide for sure.
4: Such as? Just one example.
1: Right.
6: I have, like, restraints that are usually tied to corners of beds. That
1: on all your beds?
4: Okay.
6: Yeah, on all four of my beds. Okay.
1: Just in case something goes down, huh? Yeah.
7: And ordinarily you leave
1: what
7: them.
1: What if Gulliver's
7: out?
1: Here?
6: Well, they're like turned and pushed down. But yeah, when I know I'm having people over, like for Sad Supper, they go back into their little velvet box that's hidden inside another box under my bed.
4: You talking all four corners, like all every post?
6: No, okay. Just the one. Okay. I just like my right arm to be restrained.
7: I'd like to be able to flail around a lot.
6: I can't trust her.
4: It's weird how different that
1: it's
4: would be.
1: It's a totally different vibe, isn't it?
4: Yeah.
1: Like, should you be trying to escape?
4: Yeah, because all four is sex, but just one means
1: hostage.
6: Yeah.
1: Like, now I got to gnaw my arm off.
4: Yeah. Mm-hmm.
6: And then I have a magic drawer that's got, like, I have my magic drawer in my kitchen that everybody has, like a junk drawer that's just got a bunch of stuff It's always a surprise. But then I have one that's got like mushrooms and stuff in it. So.
1: Oh, that's real magic.
6: Yeah.
1: Like magic school bus magic.
6: Yeah, I don't want you to accidentally go to a magical place you didn't think you were going to go to because this chocolate bar looked cool.
4: Just open it up and take a deep breath.
6: Yeah, like that goes into a different box that goes into a drawer that you probably shouldn't be opening. You're up in the top corner of my house at that point, you creep.
1: Mm. Yeah.
6: But it's hidden.
1: You're looking for trouble then.
6: Yeah.
1: Mm-hmm. Alex, do you hide anything?
7: No, I just put, I mean, I usually have a stack of old bills or stuff like that I'll put away, but like I always have something on my counter.
1: So you straighten up. That's a big difference.
7: Up, yeah.
1: Straightening up is not hiding things.
7: Yeah, I have clutter.
1: Tommy, if your mom and dad were popping into your house today, what would you have to hide right now?
3: I'd probably hide my picture of some nun smoking cigarettes.
7: Nuns smoking?
3: Yeah.
1: Is it a nun that your family knows?
3: No.
1: Is it a creep shot from across the street or is this?
3: No, it's tasteful.
1: Your standard smoking nun photo.
7: Are they smoking with something other than their mouths?
3: Yeah, different lips. No, it's just off. It just feels wrong.
1: That cigarette grows red down there.
3: Yeah, they'll probably just that.
1: So just the photo of a nun smoking.
4: That's hilarious.
1: Yeah. Is it because your parents are against nuns or smoking?
7: Yeah, nuns can smoke. I mean.
3: Yeah, it just feels.
7: It's okay.
3: It's in black and white too, so I don't want to remind them of the old days.
1: How old do you think your parents are?
3: Well, everyone older than me is black and white, isn't it?
7: Yes.
1: Yes. Yep. I still see in black and white because that's when I was born, Tommy.
3: Yeah, no, that makes sense. Yeah, no, I have a bunch of pictures of dogs on my walls, so I have really nothing to hide.
1: Mm.
4: Okay. Yeah. That's what I'd hide, too.
7: I mean, I would. My dog pictures.
2: I mean, that's a good barometer. You can always trust a guy with dogs on his walls.
3: Nice, guys.
1: Tommy, how many creative new podcast names can you name in 30 seconds?
3: Six.
1: Maitland.
2: Seven.
1: Steve.
5: Mm.
4: Eight.
1: Kelly.
2: I'm out.
1: Hot Wings.
7: What are we up to? Eight?
1: Yep.
7: Yeah, I'm out.
1: Tommy?
3: I'm out.
1: Maitland?
2: I'm out.
1: Steve? I mean, did you say eight?
4: Eight.
1: 8.
4: And what is the topic?
1: Oh, really?
4: Podcast names or something?
1: Exciting new catchy podcast names.
4: Gotcha.
1: On your mark, get set, begin.
4: Filthy Willikers.
1: 1.
4: Whoa, look at that.
6: Hey.
4: Pants Dance.
1: 3. Looks around room.
4: Uptown Party.
1: 4.
7: Okay, yeah.
4: Downtown Leg Sweep.
1: 5.
4: It's about karate.
1: Well, I assume.
7: Obviously.
1: Just 3 more.
4: The Krusty Parakeet.
1: Yeah.
7: 6.
4: Ninja Warriors.
1: Ninja Warriors?
4: Yeah.
7: Ninja Warriors.
1: What's that one about?
7: Puzzles.
4: You gotta listen to the podcast, man.
1: That was fine. You didn't get 8, but
4: close.
1: What a thrill ride.
7: I liked him, though.
1: Dumber Than the Show Trivia Revisited. That is next. 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Have you ever been in a car with a lead foot driver?
7: Aw, dude, that's the worst.
1: How do you effectively tell the person who's speeding with the steering wheel and your life in their hands to slow down?
7: You gotta be assertive, man. That's serious. I never quite understood it because I guess you're trying to get somewhere faster. But what about getting pulled over or even getting into a wreck?
1: Seems like that would slow you down quite a bit. Whatever the outcome, it's just not worth it.
7: You can't outrun the possible consequences. Speeding catches up with you.
1: Paid for by NHTSA.
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1: Time to play Dumber Than the Show Trivia. Brian in Pennsylvania. Hello, Brian.
2: Hello, how are you?
1: Very, very good. How are you, Brian?
2: Oh, wonderful this morning. Thank you.
1: You're playing Steve today. You and he will have the same five questions for me. Whoever gets the most right wins. If there's a tie, low time wins. Say pass on any question you want, we'll come back to him. If there's a tie, low time wins. You get a maximum of 90 seconds. Steve's in the hallway, won't hear the questions nor the answers. Are you ready to play?
2: I'm ready.
1: All right, Brian. Good luck. Your turn on Dumber Than the Show Trivia begins in 3, 2, 1. What type of creature generally lives on land but starts its life in water?
2: Toads.
1: What is the name of Johnny Depp's character in Pirates of the Caribbean in that movie franchise?
2: Captain Jack Sparrow.
1: Vermilion is a shade of which color?
2: Red.
1: What is the capital of Mississippi?
2: Biloxi.
1: What line is located at 0 degrees longitude?
2: International Dateline.
1: Time. How'd you do?
2: I think I got 3.
1: That's pretty good, right?
2: I'll take it.
1: All right. Brian, gonna put you on hold. Wave Steve in. Hi, Steve.
3: Hi.
1: Let's turn this game to its second chapter. Steve, are you ready?
3: Yep.
1: Your turn begins in 3, 2, 1. What type of creature generally lives on land but starts its life in the water?
3: Amphibian? Reptile.
1: What is the name of Johnny Depp's character in the Pirates of the Caribbean movie franchise?
3: Captain Jack Sparrow.
1: Vermilion is a shade of which color?
3: Red.
1: What is the capital of Mississippi?
3: St. Paul. No. You said Mississippi, right?
1: I did.
3: That would be Baton Rouge. No, that would be... pass.
1: What line is located at 0 degrees longitude?
3: Longitude, that is the... pass.
1: What is the capital of Mississippi?
3: Mississippi, okay. pass.
1: What line is located at 0 degrees longitude?
3: What the hell is that called? The Tropic of Capricorn.
1: Time. Steve, how'd you do?
3: Boy, I don't think I did great. Mississippi one.
1: I think you set a record for naming the most cities from other states.
4: Well, yeah, that was something.
3: You said Mississippi, and I heard Minnesota, mm-hmm. and then you said Mississippi again, and I heard, I think, Louisiana.
4: Yeah. They are often confused.
1: I do misspeak a lot. I can't rule it out that I said those things. Let's welcome Brian.
3: I think you did okay.
1: All right, Brian. We're going to score this game. Did you hear that?
2: I did.
1: What'd you think?
2: Well, it could go either way.
1: What type of creature generally lives on land but starts life in the water? Steve said amphibians. No, reptiles. Brian said toads. The answer is amphibians. Like amphibious. Water-based.
3: Yeah.
4: Yeah.
1: Number 2, what is the name of Johnny Depp's character in the Pirates of the Caribbean movie franchise? Steve said Jack Sparrow. Brian said Captain Jack Sparrow. Both correct. 1-1. Vermilion is a shade of which color? Steve said red. Brian said red. Both correct. Oh, let the adventure begin. What is the capital of Mississippi? Steve said St. Paul. No!
4: That's Minnesota.
1: Baton Rouge. No! Pass! Brian confidently said Biloxi. Wrong! It's Jackson.
4: Jackson, huh. Mississippi.
1: So in the end, definitely said Biloxi. Wrong! It's Jackson.
4: Jackson, huh. Mississippi.
1: So in the end, both just as close.

0: I think I did well.
1: We're kind of up against it, so
2: okay,
1: if
2: well,
1: you'd like.
2: Yeah, he's right. Let's see. One of you did it in a time of 102. The other did it in 27. Yeah. Guess which one?
3: Steve was timed with a calendar. Brian wins. Brian, well done.
4: Thank you.
3: All right. We'll play again today. 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
3: 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I don't know that this is the most a car has ever received as far as tickets for one vehicle, but it's the most I've ever heard. What's a number you think that would be a lot in parking tickets or tickets for one vehicle?
1: Talking dollar amount or
3: dollar amount,
1: number
3: yes.
1: of tickets?
3: Dollar amount.
5: Dollar amount.
1: Oh, didn't we play one recently that had like $8,000 or something?
3: Yep.
5: There were a lot.
3: That's pretty high, right?
5: I mean, that would be outrageously high. Yeah, in my entire life, I'm probably somewhere around a couple $100.
3: Yeah. Well, this one's a little higher.
12: New tonight, the bill is finally coming due for a driver with nearly 900 unpaid tickets in D.C. Take a look. This car with Maryland plates was impounded yesterday. A license plate search shows that it racked up $262,204 in fines from a staggering 893 tickets. My goodness. D.C. has been cracking down on out-of-state drivers with unpaid tickets for the past 2 years. This was all under the STEER Act, and it gives the district the ability to hold repeat dangerous drivers from Maryland and Virginia accountable.
5: What? I mean, parking tickets, I don't think makes you a dangerous driver, but
1: that's insane.
3: Where are they even putting the tickets at that point?
13: I'm not sure.
3: Like, you just, like, staple it to an

0: Another one, little book of tickets.
1: Well, I don't think they...
2: Yeah, I don't think it's in all at once. I think they're getting them in various places and just not paying them.
0: That makes a lot of sense. Yeah. It's not like the abandoned St. Louis like car.
2: That was definitely not an abandoned car.
0: Like maybe they just took them off. No, that would have been what I would have said before.
2: That looked like a car that gets driven around once in a while. It was clean.
0: Yeah, details are hard for me.
2: Yeah.
3: That's a lot of surface area. You think they put all those tickets?
2: Yeah, man, what are you going to do? I look like one of those novelty things when kids do that with Post-it notes at the end of a semester.
0: So the Masters was this weekend. You may have heard if you're a golf fan. You knew for sure, and everybody else might have seeped in. But at a lot of the golf courses, you hear people yell things after the tee shot is struck, but the Masters really cracks down on it. But somehow this one, referencing an old Mel Gibson movie, really shot through.
1: This is Rory McIlroy teeing off.
0: On 17.
4: Give me back my son!
5: What?
6: I can't be real.
5: Oh my God.
7: Left. He's keeping an eye on it. He's down the left side. Just
0: standing on the microphone?
7: And he's going to have all sorts of tree trouble down.
1: There's no way that's real. It can't possibly be real.
2: I mean, it was posted in a variety of places, so.
4: Give me back my son!
2: He waited until after the swing.
5: I don't see anybody reacting, even in the background. They waited until after the swing, but like, there's not even laughter or anything. Like, nobody laughed?
1: One more time.
4: Give me back my son!
1: Oh, there's some laughter. Yeah.
2: Yeah.
1: All right.
0: It's such a ridiculous.
2: Yeah, it was on.
1: We deem it real.
2: Yeah, Yahoo Sports had it.
0: Their bots can't be tricked.
2: Yeah.
0: On the way in the next segment, everybody's had a vacation plan that gets a wrench thrown into it at some point, right? It's impossible unless you haven't had the opportunity to travel. But if you had a chance to travel, something's going to go wrong.
5: Yeah. You mean like that one time you got stuck in another country because of like a war or something?
0: That's the one that comes to mind immediately for me. That's right. I thought the inconvenient part of that was when we didn't make our connection in Atlanta and had to stay an extra night and start our trip a day later. But little did I know that foreign diplomacy would give me 3 extra days at the resort at what they call the panic rate. So that was, yes, that is a good example of a wrench being thrown in. But this couple has one of the bigger wrenches that I've ever seen. And it really isn't fair. You'll hear that on the way next. It is the Free Beer and Hot Wing Show.

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1: 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Later this hour, it's a wellness check on seniors. I don't know if all towns have this, but in the town where this happened, they have a program set up where seniors or family members of people who are older can sign up for a daily phone call that goes to them, and if they don't answer, then it's like a wellness check.
2: Yeah, like some services are alerted, and I guess they go and check on them.
1: Yep. So this lady didn't answer her phone for a couple days, and when they got there, it was a bit of a surprise. That's coming up. Speaking of surprises, these two are about to go on a big voyage, on a cruise. Like, cruises, when you buy a cruise, the schedule of where you're going, that's one of the most important parts. Like, you debate that a lot. And then you're like, okay, this is the cruise we want. This is what we want to pay. Well, the most important part shouldn't be changing.
3: We just got an email. What's today?
4: It's Friday night.
3: Monday morning, we board a cruise ship. We're going with his parents, family vacation.
4: My parents left for New York already, so we sent our suitcases with them.
3: We sent our luggage packed and ready to go for our destination, Bermuda. His parents, well, their anniversary's coming up.
4: Yep.
3: So we're going with his family to celebrate in Bermuda. And we leave in, what, 2 days? Would you like to read the email to the people?
4: Yes, from Virgin Voyage. Ahoy, sailor. Wanted to share an important update about your upcoming voyage. Due to forecasted weather, it's become necessary to adjust our itinerary to keep things smooth, safe, and comfortable. Instead of Bermuda, we'll be heading to Northern Canada in St. John, New Brunswick.
5: Wow, that's really different.
1: What?
5: That's really different.
1: I thought
5: this was going to be like, instead of Bermuda, we're going to Jamaica or whatever. I didn't.
2: We're leaving the day later.
5: This is wildly different.
1: I mean, good Lord.
4: To the Ark.
3: In the email. We know this isn't what you originally planned, and we really appreciate your flexibility. This change will ensure we avoid rough conditions and takes you somewhere a little unexpected.
4: With its own charm, coastline, and character to explore. It said, we will give you a crisp shoreline.
6: Light up the shore things and say, God!
4: A few things to...
5: I'm glad this happened to these people.
1: Yeah.
5: Actually, I'm incredibly happy because they're super annoying and I hate them.
1: I mean, you have to get your money back, though, right? Like, I would love to go to a cruise to that part of the world. I think that'd be fun. I want to go on an Alaskan cruise. At the same time, not when I'm planning to go to someplace that's warm and toasty.
7: Absolutely not. No way. I would 100% get a refund.
1: Yeah.
7: Ain't no way I'm getting on that cruise.
1: Oh, that's
7: You're taking
1: cold.
7: Me to the shores of Canada, and I'm supposed to be going to Bermuda?
1: I mean, that is not remotely
2: a little
1: close.
2: Different.
5: But man, you better check the fine print. Is that in there? Like, we reserve the right to change this at any time?
2: Probably.
5: Tough S?
2: Probably, because it's the travel industry. Like, we know with the airlines, they can just do whatever they want. It doesn't matter.
1: Mm-hmm.
2: They're allowed to do it. Like, oh, yeah, yeah. Pay us all of the money that you have, and then you want to go to this place? We'll try and get you there, but if not, we're going to send you somewhere else.
5: Yeah, I mean, if you can get out of it, that's best case scenario, because I'd rather if they kept the same itinerary and it was the worst, they went into a storm and the whole time you were seasick and couldn't get, and like it was raining and just sucked, that would be worse.
1: But isn't there some other warm place you could go? There's a lot of warm destinations. It's like they went, well, warm's out.
5: I don't know. Storms are big sometimes.
2: A lot of water in this world.
7: Oh, God, if I got that would, I'd just immediately say, send my suitcase back. I'm not going.
2: They gave them a $100 credit on their accounts.
1: Not enough.
2: No.
1: Not and even close.
2: And maybe they did give them the option to rebook or to cancel or whatever, but they didn't say so in this video, so.
5: Yeah, I've never been on a cruise. Like, I mean, is that a thing that happens commonly, or is this like the first time this has ever happened?
7: I've only ever been on one cruise, and there was a day where weather was bad. We were supposed to dock somewhere, and I don't remember where, so we couldn't, but we just partied on the boat.
5: Yeah.
7: Inside while it rained. And that did kind of suck. That's the only thing that's ever derailed a vacation for me, though, is going somewhere tropical and beautiful and it pouring down rain. But I couldn't imagine getting somewhere like when I flew to Costa Rica, if I would have gotten to the airport and the airline would have said, so can't go to Costa Rica, but we're going to send you to Minnesota instead.
2: You ever been to St. Paul?
7: What? Yeah. Okay. What?
1: This text from Wisconsin. We had a cruise to Europe. Only stop we absolutely for sure needed to make was Paris. Found out day one, not going to Paris because of weather and safety. We avoided Paris, but had such bad waves, over 90% of the people on the cruise got sick. Couldn't stand or sit without holding onto something for 2 days.
5: For 2 days?
2: Oh, man.
5: Oh, no.
2: I remember the one cruise I went on, we hit rough seas one night, and I was already sick. Like, I was sick in bed, and I remember being... like those waves being so tall that I remember waking up in the middle of the night, laying in bed, but actually like looking down at my feet because the boat was the front of the boat was so high in the air and then it come crashing down. I was like, whoa, this is the worst.
5: Oh, yuck.
1: 1-800-947-3979. 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Have you ever been in a car with a lead foot driver?
5: Aw, dude, that's the worst.
1: How do you effectively tell the person who's speeding with the steering wheel and your life in their hands to slow down?
5: You gotta be assertive, man. 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But what about getting pulled over or even getting into a wreck?
1: Seems like that would slow you down quite a bit. Whatever the outcome, it's just not worth it.
5: You can't outrun the possible consequences. Speeding catches up with you.
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18: Another seasonable day for central Illinois with a high of 85 degrees this afternoon. There will be a little bit of humidity. We'll feel a couple degrees warmer, but we'll have partly sunny skies and calm conditions. Overnight tonight, cloud coverage will decrease with an overnight low of 67 degrees. With the News Channel 20 Storm Team Forecast, I'm meteorologist Matt Bednar.
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1: 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TikTok, Instagram, Facebook at FBHW Show. What's the biggest wrench you've had thrown into any trip?
2: When I went to Paris, they were on like a transportation strike. So every form of transportation was shut down except for French Uber. And then because there were no trains or a train would run, it was just the one. So if it wasn't going in the direction you needed to go, you better hope that you got your walking shoes on or that bikes were available, which they weren't because everyone was using them. And then when you finally got to the destination of the cool place that you were supposed to go do, like the catacombs, there was a sign on the door that said, none of our employees could make it to work today, so the catacombs were closed.
1: Oh, no.
2: Everything we went to go and do, we had to show up first just to see, like, is it open? And if it's not, we just went to a cool little cafe somewhere nearby and had another coffee.
3: That sucks.
2: I was like, this blows so hard. The Eiffel Tower, which everybody told us, like, go see the Eiffel Tower at midnight, at nighttime, because it sparkles.
3: Yeah.
2: Which is really cool. And I think it does it every hour. Once the sun goes down, it just sparkles and it's really pretty. And there was construction happening, so the entire park was closed. I was like, what is happening in Paris?
1: Tell them I'm here.
4: So once in a lifetime.
1: Carrie from Albany. Our cruise to Bermuda was changed on the way home. Instead of porting in North Carolina, we went to Maine in April. It was snowing when we got there.
2: Damn.
4: There isn't another port between North Carolina and Maine?
2: The only cruise that I've been on was with my grandma Cheese, my pappy, and my brother Cal. It was great. Day one, awesome. And then my brother woke up the next day and he had the craziest rash all over his body. And that's when he found out he's allergic to certain types of sunscreen.
1: Oh, whoa.
2: Which he had put all over his body. So day two of our 5-day cruise, my brother was in like the medic area, like the little cruise hospital. And they're like, you can't go out in the sun.
1: Oh, no.
2: And my brother's like, I'm on a cruise. What do I do?
4: Yep.
1: Just walk around the hallway.
4: Stay in your Benadryl bath and
1: God, that would suck.
2: Sucked. And then what was nice was that's the same cruise that it rained. And so we just had to stay out in the ocean while it rained because we couldn't dock.
1: Yeah.
2: So he did have one day where there was no sunshine and everybody else was just like inside too. But the other 4 days until nighttime, I didn't see my brother.
1: Oh my God.
2: It sucked so bad for him.
1: What a boring trip that would have been.
2: That sucked so bad for him. The time that I went out west and I did that, starting to realize a lot of my vacations have been screwed because of weather and protest.
5: Is it that time you got married?
2: Yeah, well, this was when he proposed the second time. We flew into California to hang out with my brother Kyle, and then we did a tour of all the national parks. On the road trip, we were going to stop and ski because it was Christmas time. So in certain areas like Utah and areas of California, it was beautiful skiing weather. But that's when that like cyclone, like the bomb
3: cyclone
2: hit California for the first time in like in 75 years or something. And so we were driving through blizzards in a little teeny Kia of some kind. And then the snow was so insane that I nearly died because you just couldn't see anything.
1: Right.
2: About Sonny Bono'd it. Real hard.
1: Dennis from Troy, New York writes, biggest wrench in the works when I was on our honeymoon with my wife was that her body decided it was time to be on the rag. She wouldn't even go in the ocean because of sharks.
2: As a woman, that can ruin your vacation.
4: Yeah. That is a hardship.
1: I'm sure it was worse for you than her.
3: Yeah. Thank you for your service, Dennis.
2: Oh, man. As a woman, the moment you realize that you're on your period during any sort of beach vacation.
1: Ruins everything?
2: Yeah, I'd rather just not be on the beach.
1: Right.
2: It's hot and I'm on my period day one in a bathing suit.
6: Yeah. Ugh.
2: Chances are I probably brought my cute white bathing suit too because I thought I'd be super tan and look great. Now I'm bloated and stupid and emotional. All I want to do is eat my feelings. And the closest thing I've got is some weird restaurant named after a singer. And it's like on the ocean, but it's all prepackaged frozen food.
1: You're eating Gorton's fish sticks and Senior Frogs.
2: Yeah.
4: But it's an artist that you don't think of. It's like Kenny Wayne's Shepherd Pies.
2: Yes.
1: Travis Tritt's Nibbles and Bits.
2: Yes.
3: All I can think of is Cher's Pears.
1: But it's not even the fruit. It's just you get two of whatever you order. Why do I have two hamburgers? Cher's Pears, baby.
3: Cher's Pears.
1: Didn't you see it spelled with an A and an I?
3: Red Hot Chili's Peppers. It's just all peppers.
1: Tommy, you do one.
7: Logan's Toll House.
4: Okay, good.
5: Yeah, like those cookies.
1: You didn't understand the assignment. Yeah.
5: That wasn't it?
1: No. Musical artist with a restaurant.
5: Oh.
1: Yeah. Like Margaritaville.
4: Or... Yeah.
5: David told Cook, I got nothing.
1: Try to think of an artist first. Don't just say a name.
5: David, okay. Bowties, like a pasta place.
3: Okay.
2: Yeah,
3: all
2: yeah,
3: right.
2: Yeah.
5: Whew, I'm sweating.
3: You're getting there. You're yeah, getting there.
4: David do, Bowie ties.
1: Do yeah. four more.
5: Third Eye Chimes.
1: Not it's, food.
5: No. Chimes.
2: The Wind Chime store.
5: Yeah.
2: Next to Poison's yeah, no, Potato
4: yeah.
2: Bar.
4: Yeah. Like, third Eye's Tie.
5: Scorpions. It's an exotic food place based
1: nope,
5: on
1: you gotta. It has to have a name.
3: It's got to be yeah.
1: Follow the format, man.
5: Okay. Rolling Stones. Tones.
1: Rolling Stone fired pizza.
4: Bred Zeppelin.
1: Yeah.
5: Ooh. Yeah, see, I like, this one. Yeah. I like the pun ones better than just.
1: Do one then.
4: Yeah.
5: I'm trying.
4: Come on, make a one.
1: Stop just Come saying on. Dave eats food.
5: That's all I got.
1: We're not leaving until you do one.
5: Oh, the car's driving and dying.
2: We're getting closer. Yeah. Yeah. Not good, though. Mm.
1: People are helping you out, Tommy. Rolling scones.
4: Mm, oh, that's good.
2: Yum, okay. That's
1: Dick Trickle's Pickles. That's a NASCAR restaurant. And I'm not going there. On the way. She needed a wellness check. Tommy, do one more.
5: Pop evil popcorn.
3: Okay.
4: Okay.
5: Huh? Okay.
1: Is it at least scary popcorn?
5: Yeah, it's all different colors. And when you walk in, instead of like a ding, it's a ooh.
1: Okay. This text. If Tommy was a bird, Jim Harbaugh would never eat him. So nervous. What a nervous bird. The elderly woman that wouldn't answer her phone. What happened when they did the wellness check? Next, it is the Free Beer and Hot Wing Show. 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
1: 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They get a daily call, and if they answer, everything's fine. And if they miss a couple, then they start to take action. That's what happened here.
2: Westlake police at the home of a 91-year-old woman Thursday night.
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2: 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We've told you about it before.
4: Hello, this is the Are You OK?
2: Allowing residents to sign up for a daily call to check in, make sure everything's all right.
1: That'd be a very depressing thing to sign up for. Every day you get a reminder, hey, it's the local government making sure you're not dead, but better than just busting a hip and laying there till you starve or dehydrate.
5: But I mean, I'm not going to have kids ever. And yeah, if no, I don't ever get remarried, or say I do and my person dies before I do, I'm hopefully living in some sort of like elderly community where all of us have kind of retired. Now we party on our golf cart or whatever. But if not, if I'm ended up somewhere, this could be really, really good.
6: You're going to be in the villages, though.
5: Oh, definitely.
7: Oh, yeah.
8: Spreading so much syphilis.
5: Oh, my God. Yeah.
6: Without you cares, control. Though. At that point, you're like 80.
5: I'm going to have a hover round for sure.
1: Do you have a like a countdown clock?
5: Yeah.
1: Your number of days till you're eligible to move to the villages?
5: Yeah, I've been talking about this with my girlfriend since college. We've been planning this long term.
9: It is a really nice service that has saved lives in the past.
2: In January, we told you about how it led police to a woman who fell inside her home and couldn't get back up. This time,
6: I've heard that
2: another
6: story before.
2: Not answering the call.
9: Everyone's a little bit alarmed that she was missing these contacts.
2: What would police find this time?
10: Westlake Police!
2: To protect the woman's identity, police didn't release any more of that video. But what happens next, no one would have guessed.
9: Turned out to be all okay. Everyone got a good laugh out of it.
2: Police found her all right in her room. We'll let the officers call to dispatch explain the rest.
11: We're here with her now. She's playing video games in her bedroom.
2: Police say...
1: 91-year-old lady. Video
2: games. Police say not just playing video games, but trying to beat her record level, officers say. In the process, missing those attempts to check in on her. But we're told... thankful police came out. In Westlake, I'm News 5 investigator Scott Knoll.
7: What was she playing?
6: Yeah, we gotta know. Yeah.
7: Why don't they ever ask the follow-up questions?
1: Was she playing some first-person shooter or Fortnite, or was she holding a TV remote looking at a painting of an aquarium?
7: Yeah, I mean, like, what's she trying to beat the score of?
6: Better be something like Red Dead Redemption, like that game that you talk about.
7: It might be Dance Dance Revolution. She's gonna get 9.
1: Or Guitar Hero.
7: It helps me fight the arthritis.
1: Yeah. Okay, let's say you're old.
6: Yeah.
1: And the wellness check fails. What are they going to find you doing? Maitland, what are they going to find 91-year-old Maitland doing when you got too distracted to pick up?
12: I'm probably crafting either my junk journal or I'm making a scrapbook for my great nieces and nephews or something. I'm just crafting away in my own little world.
1: Hot Wings?
8: I'm standing in the middle of my backyard still after 50 years trying to decide where I want to put a certain tree.
1: Kelly?
5: I'm a couple bottles of wine in and I'm watching Love on the Spectrum for sure. I love that show. That show's so cute.
1: Steve, what are you doing?
6: Probably 3D printing some little trinkets.
1: Do you think you're going to be old man at like the farmer's market selling 3D printed things?
6: I hope so.
1: That'd be kind of neat, wouldn't it?
6: Yeah.
8: Yeah. What if you're stuck under one of your Jeep parts, but you're old and so it's an embarrassing light Jeep part?
5: Yeah.
8: like a tire.
1: or the visor. Yeah. It fell off when I was trying to block the sun.
6: This is where I die.
1: The audience in the last segment, we were talking about band names. Kelly said she didn't want to get her period when she's on a beach and the only place to get something to eat or drink is a restaurant named after a musician that doesn't.
5: Yeah.
1: So then we said, well, what if
8: it's
1: musicians?
8: a musician you wouldn't expect?
1: The audience is sending in some really good ones, like stop off at work today on the way in at Pantera Bread. That bread is so pissed. Crosby, Stills, and Nash Potatoes. Hey, you guys want to go out to eat? We're going to hit Lincoln Pork later.
6: Nice.
1: ACDC food. Seafood.
5: Oh, okay. I was like,
8: that
5: one,
8: I get it. Yeah, you have to say ACDC food.
1: Alice Scoopers, Sundays and Whiskey Bar. Motley Croutons. That one's, it's not going to be a big hit, but I love the name.
5: That's a great salad bar.
1: It is. Fleetwood Mac and Cheese. The Pretenders Burnt Enders.
5: Ooh.
1: Good stuff. Steve will be 3D printing, but other people will be 4D printing, and Steve will be selling antiques. What would 4D printing be?
6: Yeah, I need to know what that extra D is.
8: Well,
6: I need that extra D.
8: You need the extra D. Can you move forward?
1: Hot Wings won't be staring in the backyard. He won't be able to answer the phone because his fingers will be glued to the tree like his father.
8: I will find my own way to embarrass myself. Thank you very much. That's his. He owns it.
6: But you are your father's son.
8: He owns glue.
1: A lot of deodorants just cover up BO with fragrance. That never works. Then you just have stink with fragrance on it.
5: Ew.
1: But the stink gets through, right? 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
10: Another seasonable day for central Illinois with a high of 85 degrees this afternoon. There will be a little bit of humidity. We'll feel a couple degrees warmer, but we'll have partly sunny skies and calm conditions. Overnight tonight, cloud coverage will decrease with an overnight low of 67 degrees. With News Channel 20 Storm Team Forecast, I'm meteorologist Matt Bednar.
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9: 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I'm Free Beer, one of the hosts, and you ever brag? And I'm sure you have, but usually you grow out of that. And I thought I had. Ever brag about how good you'll be at something, and then you try it, and you're like, well, I'm not only not as good as I said, I'm one of the worst in the room. We had a lot of activities planned for the boys over vacation. Yeah. One of the ones we did was, this is very simple, we ordered a bunch of colorful ping pong balls, I think 200, dumped them on the floor,
12: okay,
9: which drove our dog Buddy, who loves to fetch, absolutely bonkers.
12: I bet.
9: Like his head almost exploded. And then one at a time, everybody goes out and you get a little trash can, like one from the bathroom or whatever, and you blow up a balloon and you got to keep it in the air. And while it's in the air, you got to try to get as many of the ping pong balls in the trash can as you can.
12: All right. Okay.
13: Okay. So you're playing keepy uppy.
9: But the most time you get is 30 seconds. I thought, this is a piece of cake. I'm just going to hit the balloon up a little bit, and I'm going to take my hands, which are larger than all of the kids, probably, and I'll fill this bucket. And I said, I guarantee I'll win. They're like, you won't win. I said, oh, you don't think I can because I'm old. And they all went, yeah!
13: So these balls just in the middle of the room. It's not, they're not like all over the house or anything.
9: Nope, they're all in the same, like in the on the living room floor.
13: Got it.
9: What I didn't count on was everyone throwing pillows and screaming at me while it was my turn after everybody else went in relative peace.
12: Oh, well, I guess you should have seen that coming.
14: Yeah.
9: I should have seen that coming.
12: Planned ahead.
9: I finished fifth out of seven, and the two that finished below me got better than me the second time they went. They had gone first and just oversold keeping the balloon in the air.
12: Mm-hmm.
14: I don't know why, but I'm also picturing a massive trash can. Like, I'm really, really big.
9: Like,

0: Like a 55-gallon barrel?
1: I don't know why.
2: Like just huge.
1: So your littlest one's doing that. I was like, this seems really unfair.
0: It was fun, though. Lots of good activities.
3: Good morning. I'm Steve, and I can't get it out of my head that I want to buy one of those smart lawnmowers that I can just tell cut the grass.
0: Like the Roomba?
3: Yeah, and it just goes and does its thing. And it'll like cut the grass in the middle of the night if it wants to, just because it's nice and quiet. That would be amazing, right?
2: Yeah, it would.
3: They're really expensive.
2: Yeah,
3: though.
2: They are. I thought the same thing with those the self-propelled, self-motivated snow blowers.
3: Oh yeah.
2: Like I'm like, oh, because that's cold. I don't mind mowing because it's warm, but when it's cold, but again, they're expensive. But you should do it.
3: You think?
2: You should. Definitely
0: he should do it, but you shouldn't.
2: Correct. Yeah, I already have too many things that take gasoline, but Steve wants an electric mower. So
3: yeah. Should I do it?
2: Yeah.
3: Am I doing it?
0: How much are they?
3: They're thousands of dollars.
0: Oh, they are?
3: I don't have the money to do
1: it. No, don't do that.
2: Yeah, no, but you should think of the time that you save. Your kids are only young for so long. Take it from me, man. The next thing you know, they're driving. They're like, Grayson just got a job. Like, they're not around anymore.
1: Yeah, make
2: them
1: do it.
2: It's freaking me out, man.
3: Yeah, so, that's true. Yeah. I could just make them.
0: And then when they move out, you'll be able to afford that mower because you won't be paying for all that food and clothes.
2: But if you get an electric motor or a mower, you can... You can, like, put googly eyes on it. Like, you can do fun things.
3: Oh, and I can make it a TikTok account, and maybe I'll make money off of it.
2: You can put a fun hat on it.
0: You're practically rich now.
3: Yeah, basically.
2: Yeah, you could you could definitely make the Instagram account for your mower.
3: Appreciate it. You know something? You guys never fail me. Yeah. I always come here with questions. You always give me the best answers. Thank you.
2: Yeah, you got it, man.
0: More next. It is the Free Beer and Hot Wings Show.

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2: Hi, I'm Maitland, and we've referenced it a couple times. We are in live show season. Super excited. We're going to be in Northeast Pennsylvania on Friday, and less than 2 weeks from now, we have our hometown show right here in Grand Rapids. Tickets still available. But I make all of the like promotional graphics for it all, and I posted one on Saturday because it was exactly 2 weeks away on Saturday, and wondering if you guys found my secret message hidden inside of it.
3: Oh, wait.
4: Oh, hold on.
3: Secret
4: okay.
3: message.
4: You just sent this to me,
2: I
4: right?
2: did.
4: Should I pull it up?
2: Yes, you should pull it up.
4: Okay.
2: So there was a little bit of white space that I didn't know what to do with on this last graphic, because my whole inspiration behind the graphics this year was, what if my junk journal was digital? So as you can see on here, it's like a notebook, and there's like tape and stickers.
3: Yeah.
2: And it's a vibe.
3: It looks
2: love
3: great.
2: It.
4: I love it.
2: Now, next to that film strip of some black and white photos.
4: Oh, there's text.
2: You'll see that there's text in a very light font. And, because I just wanted to fill it in.
1: Oh.
4: Okay, and that says something about white chicks.
2: It sure
4: right?
2: does, Steve.
5: A pinnacle of American cinema?
4: Cinema.
2: Mm-hmm.
5: And
4: I'm sick of being told it's not. By these idiots. But guess who made all of these graphics? Suck it, dorks.
2: I never saw it. Good.
1: Even when you said there was something hidden, I'm like, it just says film negative, Maitland. That's so boring.
4: Yeah, I was looking
1: in
4: this area. In
1: bold.
2: Yeah.
4: I was thinking like, oh, maybe that's one of those, like, I don't know.
1: That's funny.
4: Weird effects.
2: On the Instagram version, it stops, I think, right. No, I think it does, actually. I don't know. In some versions of it, it stops right where the little loops of the notebook are. Mm-hmm. And then other things that I used it for had that extra space. I was like, what am I going to fill this with? And I tried different colors of font because I was like, I want it to be hidden, but I want somebody to be like, what is that? And zoom in. And nobody caught it over the weekend, at least nobody in this room and nobody in any comments that I saw so far. But yeah, there was a secret message.
4: Well done.
2: Thank
4: well
2: you.
4: Well done. And of course, if it's going to be a secret message from you, it's going to be about white chicks.
2: Exactly. Exactly. I had to stay
4: or
2: on
4: it's
2: brand.
4: It's always sunny.
1: Mm-hmm.
2: Yes.
1: Yeah.
2: Get
1: or
2: your tickets.
1: Lonely Island.
2: Live
1: yeah,
2: in
4: yeah.
2: shows.
4: Yeah, that's going to be a really fun show.
1: Yeah.
4: We're looking forward to that one.
1: Definitely. That'll be a blast. Good morning. I'm Hot Wings with a hot take.
6: Oh, hot, hot, hot, hot. Hot, hot, hot, hot, hot, hot.
1: The other way around. Sometimes I just like to mix it up. Sometimes my thumb and my brain don't work together. Any TikTok video that's posted with text that says, this is hilarious, isn't. Like, somebody might think it is, like the 12-year-old girl who put it up or whatever, but you go, yeah, that wasn't funny at all. I kept seeing videos over the week. The reason I thought of this was over the weekend, I kept seeing little snippets and clips of people performing at Coachella, and there were a couple of them, and there was one with Sabrina Carpenter, and somebody put, like, she is legendary hilarious for this, and I went, what did Sabrina Carpenter do that's so funny? And I watched it, and I go, there was nothing funny about that at all. I don't even remember what it was. It was so forgettable. I thought it was like going to be like a really hilarious prank or joke. It
4: right.
1: was like she paused the song and like gave a wink or something, and then the song started again. I go, that wasn't funny. There's nothing funny about that. Who thinks that's hilarious?
7: Maybe it's because she's pretty and she got pretty privilege.
1: I guess.
4: Yeah, I think that's definitely
1: know.
4: A thing.
1: Yeah.
4: Or somebody that's not known for being funny, if they do something mildly funny.
1: Yes.
4: It's instantly the funniest thing in the world.
1: Yes. That's definitely true.
4: Yeah.
1: Definitely true.
5: But her whole career is like being cutesy and whatever. Like, I know her fans think everything she does is funny, but like, and that was only one example. I saw a few of them over the weekend that was, this is hilarious. This is the funniest thing I've ever seen. And I go, man, you're not even going to get a chuckle out of me on this. That's no good. I wanted a laugh. You have disappointed me.
1: You have. Name that tune at the top of the hour. 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A guy got to whistle the national anthem yesterday, and
7: I want to see what you think of it. I'm trying not to poison your mind. That's next. It is the Free Beer and Hot Wing Show. 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
20: Another seasonable day for central Illinois with a high of 85 degrees this afternoon. There will be a little bit of humidity. We'll feel a couple degrees warmer, but we'll have partly sunny skies and calm conditions. Overnight tonight, cloud coverage will decrease with an overnight low of 67 degrees. With the News Channel 20 Storm Team Forecast, I'm meteorologist Matt Bednar.
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1: We'll get a contestant who will have a chance to play Dumber Than the Show trivia at the end of this segment. At the top of the hour, the name of that tune in day 36 of You Can't Win. 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All right. A lot of different people perform the anthem in a lot of different ways. We know that.
2: Yeah. Oh, yeah. Definitely.
1: Listen to this introduction and performance. You're about to find out there's a Hall of Fame for something. You would have thought there definitely can't be a Hall of Fame for that. Oh, I forgot they cut off the intro. This is some guy that's great at whistling. And when they introduce him, then, ow, so-and-so at the Baltimore Orioles game. A member of the Whistling Hall of Fame.
2: Oh.
1: One of the greatest whistlers of all time.
3: Woody Whistlin' Wilson.
1: Yeah. So here he is.

0: Those high pitches are tough to get.
1: Sure.
2: This is four-time whistling champion and member of the Whistling Hall of Fame, Chris Ullman.
0: Oh, man. Listen to those trills.
2: Yeah, he's trying to get creative with it.
0: Yeah. He's going Hendrix.
1: I think it sucks. I really do.
2: Well, we're only halfway through.
1: I want to put him in a toy submarine and send him around a reef.
0: Yeah, I mean, whistling should be reserved for Sweet Georgia Brown.
2: I don't like the extra notes he's throwing in there.
1: He's showing off.
0: It's not easy to do.
1: It is good, though. I mean, yeah. It's good that he can do it. I don't like it at all.
0: Oh, wow.
3: I didn't hate it.
0: I mean, I've heard worse.
3: I like the showing off. It sounds like a flute. I'm like, how do you
1: It
3: do
1: really
3: that?
1: Does.
3: I can't do that.
0: Yeah, those high notes.
1: Guess who got a little catty about it earlier this morning?
4: Tommy.
1: Yeah.
2: Tommy's not a fan?
1: Yeah, it barely played. And like, I don't like it, admittedly. But Tommy's like, nah, somebody's trying too hard. Well, somebody go to whistling school.
0: Are you just jealous that you're not in the Whistling Hall of Fame?
5: I could be in the Whistling Hall of Fame. Come on.
2: Do it better than he just did it. You're no Chris Ullman.

0: actually, not that.
1: Okay, you changed keys.
2: I think that's better, honestly.
1: Okay. All right, you're selling me.
3: He was doing too much. It's already impressive enough if you can whistle the national anthem like that. You don't got to be throwing all this other stuff in there. That's how I feel about
2: you
3: it.
2: You want to try, don't you, Kelly?
4: I do, but my chest hurts. I don't know if I can keep my breath up.
0: You got it.
4: No, I can't do it right now.
0: Maybe just do some backup for Tommy.
4: No, like my chest actually hurts, so I can't do it. But thank you so much for continuing to push me.
0: But try it again.
1: Yeah. Try it from somewhere else.
2: What if you did it while doing... Yeah, hold your zip whistle up down there.
4: Where else?
2: Yes.
4: Where
2: yes,
4: else
2: Hot Wings.
4: Would I do that
1: Whistler's
4: from?
1: Choice.
4: Teach me.
2: Teach me.
4: Show me what you mean. How will I ever know?
2: Dumber Than the Show trivia is on the way next. Back in a moment. It is the Free Beer and Hot Wings Show. 92.7 WQLZ, the rock station.
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2: Pennsylvania.
1: Pennsylvania, because we're traveling there. Right now this. It is time to play Dumber Than the Show Trivia. A chance to win cash each and every day at about this time. Let's welcome today's contestant. Got through and we said to. This is Lorenzo. Hello, Lorenzo.
3: How's it going?
1: It's good. How are you? Lorenzo, you get to choose who you want to play today. You can choose the following. 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
3: Let's go with Kelly.
1: Okay. You and Kelly will have the same five questions from Hot Wings. Whoever gets the most right wins. You get a maximum of 90 seconds. You may pass on questions the first time through, and Hot Wings will come back to them a second time. If there is a tie, low time wins. Kelly's exiting to the hallway right now. She will not be able to hear your turn, any of the questions, nor the answers. Lorenzo, do you have any questions for us before we begin?
3: No.
4: Fantastic. Steve, do you have the official timer?
5: Yes.
4: All right, Lorenzo, your time on Dumber Than the Show Trivia begins in 3, 2, 1. What is the capital of Finland?
3: Pass.
4: What instrument did famous jazz artist Miles Davis play?
3: Saxophone.
4: Is It In You is what company's ad slogan?
3: Pass.
4: In what decade was the Empire State Building constructed and opened?
3: Decade 1920.
4: Who provided the voice of Simba in 1994's The Lion King?
3: Double pass.
4: What is the capital of Finland?
3: Pass. God. Wow.
4: Is It In You is what company's ad slogan?
3: Oh, sounds familiar. Pass. I'm not going to get it fast enough time.
1: All right.
4: All right, Lorenzo. All right. We're going to put you on hold. We'll be back to you in a little bit. We have Kelly back on in. Walking in with her Contigo coffee cup. Kelly, how was your time out in the hallway?
2: It was good.
4: Good. Asked Lorenzo the questions. He answered them to the best of his ability in a certain amount of time. He is on hold now. Can I ask you the same questions?
2: You may.
4: Can I time you as well?
2: I would love that.
4: Okay, great. Technically, Steve will time. Kelly, your time on Dumber Than the Show Trivia begins in 3, 2, 1. What is the capital of Finland?
2: Oh, God. Pass.
4: What instrument did famous jazz artist Miles Davis play?
2: Trumpet.
4: Is It In You is what company's ad slogan?
2: Is It In You? Pass.
4: In what decade was the Empire State Building constructed and opened?
2: The 20s.
4: Who provided the voice of Simba in 1994's The Lion King?
2: Oh, God. Pass.
4: What is the capital of Finland?
2: Double pass. I don't remember.
4: Is It In You is what company's ad slogan?
2: You. Is that Gatorade?
4: Who provided the voice of Simba in 1994's The Lion King?
2: Double pass. I don't know.
4: Time. Kelly, how do you think you did?
2: Not good.
4: Let's bring Lorenzo back in. Score this game. Welcome back, Lorenzo.
3: Thanks.
4: What is the capital of Finland? Lorenzo passed and passed again. Kelly passed and passed again. Nobody knows the capital of Finland, but Steve might. Steve?
5: Helsinki?
4: It is Helsinki.
2: Damn. Okay.
4: In what decade was the Empire State Building constructed and opened? Lorenzo said the 1920s. Kelly said the 1920s. It's the 1930s.
2: Damn it.
4: Tied at 0. Who provided the voice of Simba in 1994's The Lion King? Both of you passed and passed on this one. The answer is Ferris Bueller, Matthew Broderick.
2: Oh, yeah, I would have never known.
4: Matthew Broderick.
1: I thought it was Jonathan Taylor Thomas.
2: Yeah, I was thinking of a younger kid.
4: Is It In You is what company's ad slogan? Lorenzo had a theme of passing. He passed on this one. Kelly passed, came back, felt unsure, chuckled out Gatorade.
3: Yeah.
4: The answer is Gatorade.
2: Mm. Damn.
4: Is It In You?
2: Not for sure. You're going to be like, you were close. It was Powerade.
1: Oh. Oh.
4: Kelly takes a 1-0 right. lead. Final question.
1: Commanding.
4: What instrument did famous jazz artist Miles Davis play? This is a rare one. You both actually answered, but you had different instruments. One of you is right. If it's Lorenzo, yeah. We're tied and we will go to the clocks. It's Kelly. We 2-0. It's over. What instrument did famous jazz artist Miles Davis play? Was it the saxophone or was it the trumpet? It was the trumpet. Kelly G wins 2-0.
2: Nice. Nice try, Lorenzo.
3: Yeah.
1: Kelly, congratulations. $600. You know, every spam call, every scam text, all those sketchy emails with your name? They all start the same way. Somebody found you. Your phone number is sitting on data broker websites right now. So is your home address, your email, your age, even the names of your family members. 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And scammers don't need to be hackers to get it. They just need Google and 5 minutes. Every scam starts with one thing: your personal info being available to the wrong person. And we found something that really wipes that out, Hot Wings.
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1: It really works awesome. It was cool when Hot Wings and I signed up last week.
4: Yeah.
1: How quickly it immediately started stripping us off sites, and it shows the progress.
4: It was also very eye-opening to realize how many databases I was in.
1: What was it, 390?
4: I think mine was 336 at the time. It might be higher now as it continues to find those. But it's all already given me, like, taking me off some, and then other ones going, is this you? Great, remove me from that one, too.
1: Love it.
4: Yeah, it's,
1: love it.
4: Yeah, it's wild.
1: Mm-hmm. On the way, name that tune next. 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
17: Another seasonable day for central Illinois with a high of 85 degrees this afternoon. There will be a little bit of humidity. We'll feel a couple degrees warmer, but we'll have partly sunny skies and calm conditions. Overnight tonight, cloud coverage will decrease with an overnight low of 67 degrees. With News Channel 20 Storm Team Forecast, I'm meteorologist Matt Bednar.
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2: 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We're at a whole new venue. It's going to be awesome. So some of these tunes are about Pennsylvania, and most of these artists are from Pennsylvania. But if you've never played Name That Tune before, let me break it down for you. I've got tunes for you to name and clues that go along with them. I read the clue first. And then if any of the show members know the tune based on the clue that I've given, they will buzz in with your names. Test your names.
3: Steve.
2: That's right. Your names are your buzzer. Now, if you don't know the tune based on the clue by the time I'm done reading it, then I will play that tune for you. And the same rule applies for your buzzer. Please try again.
3: Steve.
2: Perfect. Is everybody ready for Name That Tune?
4: Thomas.
5: Yes.
2: All right. Let's go to Pennsylvania with tune and clue number one. This tune is actually set in the hardscrabble section of Chicago, but the singer is from Pennsylvania. The song itself tells a story of a man who is big and dangerous.
3: Free beer.
6: Steve.
1: Jim Croce. Don't mess around with Jim.
6: Steve.
2: No, Steve.
1: Oh, damn it.
3: Hot Wings.
6: Jim Croce, bad Leroy Brown.
2: That's right.

0: right, we continue along with Tune and Clue number two. For some people, a relationship that is too perfect becomes monotonous. And here, this band's lead singer longs for the negative aspect of a past union. She doesn't want the guy himself, but the way he mistreated her. She misses those late nights. She says she doesn't miss you at all, but she likes the way you kick her in the face and the things you do to her. She loves the way it hurts. She doesn't miss you. She misses the misery.
1: Oh, Maitland.
2: Oh, Tommy.
0: Maitland.
1: Hailstorm. I miss the misery.

0: All right, it is time for Tune and Clue number 3. This song draws from Hamlet. While celebrating this singer's relationship with her NFL lover, the song takes its cues from Shakespeare's play. Maitland.
1: Taylor Swift, Fate of Ophelia.
2: Oh!

0: All right, tune in clue number four. On December 25th, 2009, Two and a Half Men actor Charlie Sheen was arrested on charges of domestic violence against his wife. According to U.S. Magazine, their Christmas Day brawl was caused by this song. Sheen allegedly told police that he and his daughter share a love for this song, which angered his wife at the time. She lashed out. You have a song that you share with your daughter, but you don't have a song that you share with me?
1: Oh, that's a good mother.
0: That ignited the fight. There was a response to the news on Twitter from this band saying, I'm pretty sure that this song is a positive part of Charlie Sheen and his daughter's relationship, so we're just going to keep looking at it that way. That lead singer, who is from Pennsylvania. Here's your tune, number four.
2: Now that she's back in the
0: Steve.
3: Is that Train, Drops of Jupiter?
0: That's
2: feel with drops of Jupiter in her head.
0: Tune in clue number five. This song premiered on the radio station 97.9X in this band's hometown of Wilkes-Barre, Pennsylvania, which is where we will be on Friday.
4: Maitland. Breaking Benjamin, Diary of Jane.
0: You're so close.
4: The Diary?
0: It's the right band. It's a different song.
4: Son of a bitch.
0: In this song, this band's lead singer doesn't want to change the world. He just wants to leave it colder. He wants to light the fuse, burn it up, and then take the path that leads to nowhere.
4: Oh.
0: Here is your tune, number
3: Sounds
0: five.
3: Sounds like the lyrics.
0: Steve.
3: Breaking Benjamin, I Will Not Bend.
0: Oh, and it goes back to Maitland.
1: Free beer.
0: Our free beer.
1: Breaking Benjamin, I Will Not Break.
0: No!
4: Oh, that's what I was going to say.
0: Here we go. You sure you want to go
1: yes.
0: yet? Okay.
1: Breaking Benjamin, I Will Not Contort.
0: No! Here comes the lyrics right here. Back to Steve.
3: I will not bow, Breaking Benjamin.
1: Yeah! I knew it all along.
5: First try, Steve.
1: Who says bow into break? It's always bend into break. Like,
3: yeah, and break into bow.
1: Yeah. I think us questioning the lyrics will help us get all of our rock credibility back.
0: Yeah.
1: After it all just went out the window.
0: But shout out to our friends at 97.9X, who we will see on Friday in Wilkes-Barre, Pennsylvania.
3: Can't wait.
0: Which is the theme of this list.
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2: 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All right, it's time for Tune and Clue number 6. This song is sung from the perspective of a guy trying to get a woman, actually a lot of women, knocked up behind his wife or girlfriend's back.
1: Whoa.
2: It's never really specified if he's married or just in a relationship, but he's shameless about it either way. He sees getting women pregnant as keeping his legacy alive. He appears to have had a baby with his main woman already, but she's greedy and demanding.
1: Does Nick Cannon sing?
3: I know, right?
2: Then the song discusses a woman named Mary, and the singer identifies himself as codenamed The Only One. The singer declares that if Mary's baby drops at night, he'll name her Rock and Roll.
3: What in the hell?
2: Here is your tune, number 6.

0: I've literally never heard this before in my
1: ever?
0: Life.
1: This is no. The Roots. Oh my God, this song is so good. This song is The Seed 2.0 by The Roots.
0: Makes sense.
1: All right, it's time for Tuning Clue number 7. In 2019, NBC released a video as part of their Red Nose Day with special score. As a Red Nose Day special, with tons of celebrities lip-syncing to this song. Some of those celebrities were Ben Stiller, Julia Roberts, Kelly Clarkson, Blake Shelton, Christy Metz, and Juliana Huff. Hugh, how are you?
2: Huff. Huff.
1: Huff, yeah. Here is your tune, number 7.
0: Oh, Free Beer.
1: Free Beer.
0: Wham?
1: Nope.
0: Okay.
3: I know who it is.

0: Hall & Oates, You Make My Dreams Come True.
1: But I'm going to give it to you. It's just You Make My Dreams.
2: That's not glam. That's bad. Steve has four, Mate has two. Me, Hot Wings, and Tommy are useless.
1: Yep. Okay, it is time for Tune and Clue number 8. In this song, this colorful pop singer is looking at her ex like he's a pathetic loser after she let him go. She says, "There you go, looking pitiful, just because I let you go. There you go, talking about you want me back, but sometimes it bees like that. So there you go, talking about you miss me so, that you love me so, why I let you go? Well, there you go, because your lies got old. Look at you. There you go."
3: I know who it is. I just don't know the name.
1: Oh, man, it's almost like I said it. Hot Wings. Hot Wings.
3: Pink. Pitiful.
1: No. Of all the things I said so repeatedly there. Here you go. Here's your tune.
0: Steve. There you go. Pink.
1: Yes.

0: Steve's dominating now with five.
1: All right, it's time to move along to tune and clue number nine. The town this song is about is a town in northeast Pennsylvania, about 45 minutes away from the...
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0: handed it down. Final tune, final clue, and our Pennsylvania edition of Name That Tune. The music video for this song opens with the band's lead singer working as a dishwasher, listening to the band's cover of Rock and Roll All Night. After his boss turns it off and chews him out, this lead singer kicks the door open and boom! You're at a concert for this band. Here's your final tune.
1: Free beer.
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1: Motley Crue ain't nothing but a good time.
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2: Motley Crue, same old situation?
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1: God, that sounded good to me, too.
3: I'd like to hear a little more of the song. Was Free Beer close? Steve.
2: Oh.
3: Motley Crue, nothing but a good time.
0: No, it's not Motley Crue.
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0: Yes!
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1: They are. I never realized until just now.
3: They'll forever be the same.
0: For a second, I was like, did I get this wrong?
5: But a good time. How could I resist?
0: Ain't looking for nothing.
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20: Another seasonable day for central Illinois with a high of 85 degrees this afternoon. There will be a little bit of humidity. We'll feel a couple degrees warmer, but we'll have partly sunny skies and calm conditions. Overnight tonight, cloud coverage will decrease with an overnight low of 67 degrees. With News Channel 20 Storm Team Forecast, I'm meteorologist Matt Bednar.
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1: Later on, one more thing. And what did we learn? One more thing today. A woman gets very upset about peppers. Unreasonably so, you'll probably think. I don't think you'll take her side. Right now, this.
2: You can't win, you can't win. That's the game, and let's begin. And you think you know the answer, but you probably can't get in. Wish you best and good luck, because these clues, they kind of suck. She tried to be sly and cunning, but she wrote them high on gummies.

0: Or can you win? We will find out today, but if you've never heard of You Can't Win, listen up. I've got five questions, statements, tricks, riddles, triddles, whatever you want to call them ahead for our contestant. And in order for our contestant to move on today from one question to the next, they have to get one question correct at a time. If they get a question incorrect, the game ends. We do not hear the next question, and we don't play again until the next time we're in studio. The first person to get all five questions correct wins $1,000! Welcome our contestant today. Her name is Lisa. Lisa, welcome to the Free Beer and Hot Wings Show.
1: Good morning.
0: Good morning. How are you doing today, Lisa?
1: I'm doing great. Thanks.
0: Have you been following along with You Can't Win?
1: I have.
0: Awesome.
2: Excellent.
0: Are you part of the fan pages that are sending all kinds of guesses all over the place?
1: Negative.
0: Let's see how you do today. Are you ready for question number one?
1: Sure am.
0: All right, Lisa, question number one. You Can't Win. It traveled but never took a step.
1: Home run.
0: That is correct. Question number two. Are you ready?
1: I am.
0: Question number two. You Can't Win, Lisa. Is this a PR stunt?
1: Kendall Jenner.
0: That is correct.
2: Yes. Oh
0: my God.
2: Okay.
0: Question number three. Are you ready, Lisa?
2: Come on.
1: I am so ready.
0: All right. Question number three. You Can't Win. Why 4:30?
1: Because that's when you have to punch in at work. Oh, no, really? I was so excited.
2: You were very confident.
0: And
1: I really was.
0: Yeah, you're picking up on my punch clue, but you're going in the wrong direction. You're traveling in the wrong direction with that one.
1: There's that.
0: Mm-hmm.
1: Excellent. Right.
2: Lisa?
0: Yeah.
1: Yes.
2: Can you tell us what happened while you were bowling?
1: Well, it was girls' weekend.
2: Okay.
1: And I'm very small. I'm only like 5'2".
2: Okay.
1: And I threw, the heavy bowling ball, and it snapped my spinal deformity that I didn't even know that I had. And
0: I ended up
1: in surgery.
3: My God. You had a spinal deformity and it snapped it?
1: It snapped it. Like,
2: oh, my
1: I felt it pop. And I was like, oh, I am so done, girls. Of course, I didn't really realize how much damage I had done until a couple of days later.
2: Oh, no.
0: You were super
4: You said you had to get surgery for it?
1: Oh, three of them.
2: Three of them?
3: Surgeries.
2: Whoa.
3: Okay. Did it make you shorter or taller?
1: No, but I'm sure I will be when I'm older.
2: How many pins did you knock down? Bet you don't know. Why would you know that?
1: I have no clue, but I'm sure I got a strike, definitely.
2: I bet you
3: probably,
2: did.
3: Probably, yeah.
2: Lisa, thank you.
1: Yeah, gutters up.
2: There you
1: thank
2: go.
1: You.
2: Another day.
3: Sounds
4: very
3: fun.
4: What did you do with the food?
2: That was what I was going for. What did you do with the food?
4: Did you win the game?
2: Did you know that most deodorants just cover up body ogre?
0: What?
3: Man, if you've got a body ogre... You've got real problems.
2: You do.
3: Got a challenging thing happening there with your body. It's worse than having a deformed spine.
4: But there's one deodorant that could take on a body ogre.
2: Do you have an odoriferous body ogre problem? Then you should try Mando!
3: Mando!
2: Mando! 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
1: What do we learn in just a moment? 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It's frustrating when you order food and you don't get it exactly how you want, right? I mean, but yeah. With fast food especially, it's kind of part of the, it's a bit of a crapshoot, you know, but some of the places, like Subway, you can watch them make it.
2: Yeah, it's right in front of you.
1: Now, maybe she didn't order it at the counter. Maybe it was ordered early, but a 33-year-old Florida woman named I'm Unique Clark.
2: I'm Unique Clark. Yeah, okay.
1: You are not.
2: All right, well, maybe.
1: Ordered from a Subway, and when she picked it up, she noticed that it had peppers on it. Peppers. So she went back inside and said, give me another sandwich, but one without peppers. And she said, they said, well, you could just take them off. And she said, I can still taste the peppers. Fair.
2: Yeah.
1: Fair. They insisted that's how she ordered it. Even showed her where it said, with peppers on the order. So she had made the mistake. This did not satisfy I'm Unique Clark, who freaked out, knocked the cash register and printer off the counter. They had a printer on the counter.
3: Perfectly reasonable.
2: Yeah. That's,
1: reached into the cookie display and threw cookies all over the store, ruining not one cookie, not two cookies, but 37 Subway cookies.
2: 37 cookies. Jesus, I'm Unique.
3: Their white chocolate macadamia nut cookies are so good.
1: Real strong game.
4: Yeah. I mean, what do you expect her to do?
1: She did not have much.
2: 37 cookies. Jesus, I'm Unique.
3: Their white chocolate macadamia nut cookies are so good.
1: Real strong game.
4: I mean, what do you expect her to do?
1: She did not.

0: Kelly, what did you learn?
1: I learned that when you're on your period on vacation, the best place to eat is Travis Tritt's Nibbles and Bits.
0: Wiggs, what did you learn?
2: I learned two things. I learned you can always trust a guy with dogs on his walls. And I learned that if Tommy was a bird, Jim Harbaugh wouldn't eat him.
3: He's a nervous bird.
2: Yeah.
0: That is all for today. 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

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The Rock Station. Good Tuesday morning to you. It is Kyle. Let's get through this day together. It is sunny out and going to be gorgeous. We'll have the forecast coming up in just a little bit. Mammoth, the end. 92.7 WQLZ. 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
1: Steve said he often parks in the spots for mobile orders at the grocery store and other stores, unconcerned by the signs the merchants put up.
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18: Today is going to be mostly sunny with a high of 86, mostly clear tonight with a low of around 67, mostly sunny tomorrow, highs in the upper 80s, and Thursday, mostly sunny, higher temps, highs in the lower 90s.
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The Foo Fighters times like these, 92.7 WQLZ, the rock station. It is summertime. That means it is concert time. These guys out on the road with Theory of a Dead Man be up in Decatur at the Devon Lakeshore Amphitheater on August 19th. All the details, concert calendar, WQLZ.com. 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

I remember when that man played the Rising Star stage at the Illinois State Fair just a few years ago. A'ron Jones, Supercharged on 92.7 WQLZ, the rock station. These guys will be playing down in St. Louis, Hollywood Casino Amphitheater on July 28th. Details, concert calendar. 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
16: Mostly sunny today with a high of 86. Clear tonight, lows of 67. Mostly sunny tomorrow. Highs sitting right around 88. And then Thursday, mostly sunny. Warmer temps, highs of 91.
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90s Live right here on 92.7 WQLZ, the rock station with Green Day. Don't forget to find us at the Spot 90s Bar and Grill tomorrow afternoon from 4 until 7. It is on the west side just behind Henderson Eye Center, just off of Cokie Mill. 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Also some spending cash. That whole prize package is worth $1,000. It's what we're calling Pretty Fly for a Wednesday. 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My name is Kyle. 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
1: Today's topic on It's My List, where everybody had to give their top three things they do themselves that annoys you when others do it. Wiggling, moving, tapping, kicking, etc.
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1: I'm doing it right now. 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
1: It would drive me crazy.
3: Yeah.
1: I know it.
3: I'm knocking it.
1: Yeah. I don't know if I've ever said that before, but yeah, I wouldn't like that. The kids do it, and I'm like, give them that look, like, knock it off.
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the time on 92.7 WQLZ, the Rock Station 46 and 2. My name is Kyle. Thank you for making us a part of your Tuesday. 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
17: Mostly sunny out there today, highs of 86, mostly clear tonight, lows getting down to 67, mostly sunny tomorrow, highs sitting right around 88, and then mostly sunny on Thursday, a little bit warmer, highs of 91.
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6: Mostly sunny out there today, highs of 86, clear tonight, lows of 67, mostly sunny tomorrow, highs of 88, and then Thursday, more sun, warmer temps, highs of 91.
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1: Steve said he often parks in the spots for mobile orders at the grocery store and other stores, unconcerned by the signs the merchants put up.
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10: Mostly sunny out there today. Highs of 86. Clear tonight. Lows of 67. Mostly sunny tomorrow. Highs of 88. And then Thursday, more sun, warmer temps. Highs in the lower 90s.
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Happy friggin' Tuesday. It is Shaggy in for Ryan once again, coming up at 2:30. We've got our artist spotlight. 3 o'clock, I've got a triple shot planned for you. Back to the rock now, brand new stuff from Social Distortion. It's called Born to Kill.

Lizzie, we all have a little freak flag we let fly every now and then. That is Hailstorm, 92.7 WQLZ, Central Illinois' rock station. We are also your concert station. That's right. And coming up August 23rd, last day of the Illinois State Fair, we are super happy to be presenting Shinedown with special guest From Ashes to New. And, well, let's check out From Ashes to New right now. It's Drag Me on QLZ.

0: 92.7 WQLZ, the rock station, is proud to present Shinedown at the Illinois State Fair. 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
16: A typical summer weather pattern for central Illinois. Tonight, mostly clear skies with lows around 67. For Wednesday, mostly sunny with highs around 88, but feeling like the low 90s. And come Thursday, a chance for some late-day scattered showers and storms with a heat index in the low 90s. With your News Channel 20 Storm Team Forecast, I'm Chief Meteorologist Cheryl Lemke.
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It is that time. Yep, our second airing of today's artist spotlight. 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And I pulled up the website because I did not want to misread this or anything, because it really stood out to me. They are a San Antonio based band. They call themselves Kingdom Collapse. And check this out. They say they are a hard rock band that alchemizes unfathomable tragedy, trauma, loss, failure, and stress into massive and magnetic anthems powered by pummeling instrumentation and arena-size hooks that remind you to never give up. So check them out. Let us know what you think about them. Today's artist spotlight, it is Kingdom Collapse. The song is Survivor.

7 Dust and Waffle, 92.7 WQLZ, the rock station. I know it's normally a breakfast thing, but waffles sound really, really good right now. Maybe I'll do breakfast for dinner tonight. Always love having breakfast any time of the day. It just cannot beat it. Coming up for you, I've got some Jet right now. How about the latest from Wage War? It's called Blindfold on QLZ.

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1: 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Wiggling, moving, tapping, kicking, etc.
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1: I'm doing it right now. 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

Theory of a Dead Man and everybody's favorite bad, bad girlfriend. 92.7 WQLZ, the rock station. It is Shaggy in for Ryan, and today's triple shot. How about we do a triple shot of that band right there? Theory of a Dead Man. Here's song two of the triple shot. It's Little Smirk on QLZ. If ever-

No surprise, putting the wraps on our triple shot from Theory of a Dead Man on this Tuesday. We are the Rock Station, 92.7 WQLZ, and we do this triple shot each and every weekday at 3 o'clock. It's going to be three songs from the same band, three songs from the same year, or three songs that just share a theme. Today, all from the same band. I believe tomorrow's triple shot is going to be all about a particular year in the 90s to sort of play off our pretty fly for a Wednesday going down at the Spot, Springfield's only 90s themed restaurant. Be sure to join Kyle out there tomorrow afternoon. And, well, you can get $9.27 smoked wings and specialty cocktails. Got weekly prizes, and you can get registered for the grand prize, a trip for two to see Weezer at Bridgestone Arena in Nashville. 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Let's get back to some new music now. It's the band that shall not be named for some long-standing personal reasons, of course, along with Hanu Mankind. It's called See You in Hell.

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1: Steve said he often parks in the spots for mobile orders at the grocery store and other stores, unconcerned by the signs the merchants put up.
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1: There's no one who can't walk because they have an extra navy bean in them.
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10: A typical summer weather pattern for central Illinois. Tonight, mostly clear skies with lows around 67. For Wednesday, mostly sunny with highs around 88, but feeling like the low 90s. And come Thursday, a chance for some late day scattered showers and storms with a heat index in the low 90s. With your News Channel 20 Storm Team forecast, I'm Chief Meteorologist Cheryl Lemke.
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Tobias Forge and his band, Satanized, 92.7 WQLZ, The Rock Station. Have you checked out the QLZ Green Room? Well, if you haven't, you might want to do it. 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

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But one concert coming up that I am really looking forward to is our new on Q-Fest 2 going down at Weeble's Bar and Grill on Friday, July 24th. It is a free all-ages show. Doors open at 6. Show starts at 7. We have The Lovelorn out of Springfield. We also have Backhand Blue returning out of Nashville. Looking to add a third band to the bill, but you know how it goes. Sometimes things just don't work out. The best laid plans of mice and men, right? All right, got some Godsmack on the way for you. Right now, it's Puddle of Mud and everybody's, well, either favorite or hated. It's Psycho.

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Breaking Benjamin here on the Rock Station 92.7 WQLZ. Coming up, what do we got? Well, we've got the road rage right around the corner. That'll get started about 4:40. We'll give you an hour or so commercial-free rock for your ride home. 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

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Here's Dayseeker, Pale Moonlight.

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16: A typical summer weather pattern for central Illinois. Tonight, mostly clear skies with lows around 67. For Wednesday, mostly sunny with highs around 88, but feeling like the low 90s. And come Thursday, a chance for some late day scattered showers and storms with a heat index in the low 90s. With your News Channel 20 Storm Team Forecast, I'm Chief Meteorologist Cheryl Lemke.
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I am Shaggy in for Ryan. I will be in for Kyle tomorrow as Kyle fills in for Ryan at our Pretty Fly for Wednesday over at the Spot, Springfield's only 90s themed restaurant where you can get hooked up with some awesome weekly prizes as well as the grand prize, a trip for two to see Weezer at the Bridgestone Arena in Nashville. 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Check out all the details and get over to the Spot and join Kyle tomorrow afternoon. Got some new rock from Avatar on the way right after this from Linkin Park.

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Road rage kicking right on along. We do it each and every weekday here on the Rock Station, 92.7 WQLZ. It's being brought to you by Alf Insurance for those not so perfect drivers. And you can see these guys as they close out the Illinois State Fair August 23rd. You know I'm talking about Shinedown. 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

Never a bad time to do a little Smashing Pumpkins. That is Zero, 92.7 WQLZ, the rock station. Got some new rock on the way for you from The Warning right after this from Tobias Forge and his band. It's Lacrima.

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Latest from The Warning, it is called Kerosene, 92.7 WQLZ, The Rock Station. And I've made this joke before, but I'm going to make it again, probably for a different audience. The girls in The Warning right there, unlike Catherine Hahn in the movie Bad Words, they want you to look at them. Here's the band that shall not be named.

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17: A typical summer weather pattern for central Illinois. Tonight, mostly clear skies with lows around 67. For Wednesday, mostly sunny with highs around 88, but feeling like the low 90s. And come Thursday, a chance for some late day scattered showers and storms with a heat index in the low 90s. 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
1: Steve said he often parks in the spots for mobile orders at the grocery store and other stores, unconcerned by the signs the merchants put up.
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Sully Erna and the boys, Godsmack, I Stand Alone, 92.7 WQLZ, The Rock Station, and was that the Scorpion King soundtrack? Yeah, the Scorpion King, spinoff of the Mummy series from the late 90s, early 2000s. Brendan Fraser, he was hilarious in those movies. If you haven't seen them, check them out. The first two are really good, the one where they went to China. They sort of started losing the plot from there, and I guess there's a reason that was the last one in this series. Here's some new music from Bill Murray. It's called Always Let You Down.

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12: A typical summer weather pattern for central Illinois. Tonight, mostly clear skies with lows around 67. For Wednesday, mostly sunny with highs around 88, but feeling like the low 90s. And come Thursday, a chance for some late-day scattered showers and storms with a heat index in the low 90s. With your News Channel 20 Storm Team forecast, I'm Chief Meteorologist Cheryl Lemke.
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Latest track from Breaking Benjamin. It's called Something Wicked. We are the Rock Station, 92.7 WQLZ. I am Shaggy, in for Ryan one more day. I'll be in for Kyle tomorrow as Kyle transitions to fill in for Ryan. We do have our Pretty Fly for a Wednesday promotion going down 4 to 7 tomorrow afternoon. That's at the Spot, Springfield's only 90s themed restaurant, and you can get yourself hooked up with some weekly prizes along with $9.27 smoked wings and specialty cocktails, and the grand prize. Yes, the grand prize, a trip for two to see Weezer at the Bridgestone Arena in Nashville. We've got a bunch of qualifiers in week one. We'll get a bunch more tomorrow. You can find all the details for it at WQLZ.com. Here's Nirvana.

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Got Finger 11 on the way right after this from Sevendust. It's Unbreakable.

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1: Mm-hmm. 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